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New Radicals, Michelle Branch. It's the game of love on the coast.

Coast 93.1. Hope you're staying safe in this nor'easter. We'll see you Monday morning on The Blake Show with Kelly and Todd. We've got more chances this week for you to say Coast and win cash. We play at 7:30. And Monday morning, how a secret relationship is ruining a friendship. On The Blake Show. Have a great weekend. It's fun.

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12: Tonight will be mainly cloudy, but mainly dry. Low temperatures in the 50s. Our Saturday is not a washout. The highest chance for any showers will be along the coastline in the afternoon and evening. Breezy at the coast with highs in the lower to mid 60s. Farther inland, mainly cloudy, but mainly dry. High temperatures in the upper 60s. On Sunday, we're all looking at cloud cover, a cooler, damper day with showers, a few periods of rain, and temps on Sunday near 60. I'm News Center Maine meteorologist Ryan Breton for Coast 93.1.
0: And we're back. 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

Coast 93.1, home of the Blake Show with Kelly and Todd, and Say Our Name. The contest is back where you got 10 seconds to say Coast 93.1 as many times as you can, and we pay you for each one you get in there, and it's a lot of money. 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

Coast 93.1 with Steelzy. Are you ready for the nor'easter this weekend? Whenever I hear the term nor'easter, I always think snow. But obviously, it's not going to snow yet. But we do have a nor'easter coming, so be prepared. Power outages are inevitable.

Coast 93.1. Hope you're staying safe in this nor'easter. We'll see you Monday morning on The Blake Show with Kelly and Todd. We've got more chances this week for you to say coast and win cash. We play at 7:30. And Monday morning, how a secret relationship is ruining a friendship on The Blake Show. Have a great weekend. Oh, so

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1: Coast 93.1, who needs a weather app when you've got the latest local forecast from News Center Maine?
2: Tonight will be mainly cloudy, but mainly dry. Low temperatures in the 50s. Our Saturday is not a washout. The highest chance for any showers will be along the coastline in the afternoon and evening. Breezy at the coast with highs in the lower to mid 60s. Farther inland, mainly cloudy, but mainly dry. High temperatures in the upper 60s. On Sunday, we're all looking at cloud cover, a cooler, damper day with showers, a few periods of rain, and temps on Sunday near 60. I'm News Center Maine meteorologist Ryan Breton for Coast 93.1.
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0: 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What's happening? 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

0: 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If you missed just a minute, you may have missed this.
1: I love this. We're looking for good news. Tell us something good. And someone texted, I'm making my coworker dig all of the holes on the job today because he keeps leaving work early. So I don't have to dig.
2: That's amazing.
3: Oh my God. Happy
4: what
3: party.
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1: 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Yeah. It's okay, I guess we'll do the shout out. Anchor Fence.
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5: Coast 93.1, who needs a weather app when you've got the latest local forecast from News Center Maine?
6: Tonight will be mainly cloudy, but mainly dry. Low temperatures in the 50s. Our Saturday is not a washout. The highest chance for any showers will be along the coastline in the afternoon and evening. Breezy at the coast with highs in the lower to mid 60s. Farther inland, mainly cloudy, but mainly dry. High temperatures in the upper 60s. On Sunday, we're all looking at cloud cover, a cooler, damper day with showers, a few periods of rain, and temps on Sunday near 60. I'm News Center Maine meteorologist Ryan Breton for Coast 93.1.
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3: Coast 93.1, who needs a weather app when you've got the latest local forecast from News Center Maine?
11: Tonight will be mainly cloudy, but mainly dry. Low temperatures in the 50s. Our Saturday is not a washout. The highest chance for any showers will be along the coastline in the afternoon and evening. Breezy at the coast with highs in the lower to mid 60s. Farther inland, mainly cloudy, but mainly dry. High temperatures in the upper 60s. On Sunday, we're all looking at cloud cover, a cooler, damper day with showers, a few periods of rain, and temps on Sunday near 60. I'm News Center Maine meteorologist Ryan Breton for Coast 93.1.
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1: It's the biggest ick, and I would never be able to get over it, and I would never sleep with him again. 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
1: Coast 93.1, The Blake Show. Todd, I have a title that I think we need to jumpstart a campaign for. Okay. Now, Dave Franco, James Franco's brother, is the current holder of this title. I think he was awarded it like last year. And it is Sexiest Cat Dad.
2: Oh my God.
1: I don't know who hands this honor
3: out. Let me get in on this.
2: Oh my God, take your shirt off and grab Aries now. Let's go.
3: That would be amazing.
1: Aries is the cat, just to be clear.
2: This is happening, Todd.
3: Wow.
1: Yeah.
3: This is great.
2: This is amazing.
1: So I don't know. I'm trying to figure out who does it. World's Sexiest Cat. I don't think it's People Magazine.
2: Oh my God.
1: It's got to be like, oh no, it is People Magazine.
2: This is happening.
1: And Dave Franco was really funny. He was like, well, I've peaked now.
2: Yeah.
1: I think it's People's first ever Sexiest Cat Dad. So
3: wow.
1: So I'm telling you, we
2: have a chance.
3: This is going to be crazy.
2: Yeah.
3: I think I have a connection. I'm pretty sure this is the same actor to James Franco. He has brothers, right?
1: Well, Dave.
3: Okay. What's the famous Franco?
1: James.
3: I mean,
1: they're both famous. Franco's done some stuff.
3: Is there another?
1: He was in the climbing movie where he got stuck in the rock for 127 hours or whatever it was.
3: Okay.
1: Something like that.
3: I'm pretty sure. Yeah. One of Rachel's closest friends from high school, she was in our wedding party, married the third brother, the not famous
1: brother.
3: Wait
1: a minute, what?
2: Oh,
3: I'm pretty sure
2: Jonas.
3: His first name is Brooks. Maybe I have the wrong famous
1: Hold
3: family
1: on.
3: Here.
1: Let me go to Dave Franco. Hold on. Tom Franco?
3: No.
1: Well, the only brothers are James, Tom, and Dave, so...
3: Okay.
1: Is he?
3: I gotta find out. Maybe it's the wrong. Maybe it's
2: Who's the,
3: wrong the
2: brothers and one's not famous?
1: Does his last name just happen to be Franco?
3: No, it's not. It's not Franco. It's
2: Is it
3: Brooks.
2: The
3: what did Joanne change her name to?
1: Oh, so maybe they're cousins or something, but they're connected to. Todd's pop culture knowledge is making me.
3: Billy Crudup's brother. That's who it is. That's my bad.
1: Different family.
3: Different family. Okay. That's
2: it. I wonder if the Crudups know
3: Darn.
2: The Francos.
3: Right.
2: It's
3: did they start
2: public.
1: They all know each other.
2: They all do.
3: Calendar?
2: Come on.
3: If they start a calendar, I have an in.
2: Yeah. That's all right. I'm sure they know each other.
3: Oh, man.
2: Either way, we've
1: that's
2: got a
1: funny.
2: Shot at this.
1: But
2: guys.
1: Wait a minute. So you know Billy Crudup's brother-in-law.
3: I know Billy Crudup's brother.
1: Yeah.
2: Okay.
3: Yeah, because
2: That's
3: of
2: an
1: oh, brother and his sister-in-law. Yeah,
3: and Billy Crudup's sister-in-law. Correct. Yes.
1: Okay.
3: So
1: well, the
3: I
1: next
3: met,
1: time
3: I met him because I was at their wedding and met
1: no
3: Billy
1: way.
3: Crudup. Yeah.
2: Oh, he's
3: yeah.
2: hot.
1: So he's yeah. I know yeah. he.
2: He's
1: a lot
2: hot.
1: Of people think that he's not for me.
2: Mm.
1: But he was in Morning Show.
3: Yeah, he was. Yes, he's. That's
1: yeah.
3: right. He's in Morning
1: yeah.
3: Show. Exactly.
1: His character is great in
2: yeah.
1: Morning Show.
3: He's
1: yeah.
3: so good.
2: Yeah.
1: Yeah. Okay. Well,
2: yeah.
1: there we go. If there's ever, well, if anyone from the Crudups ever wins Sexiest Cat Dad, then we've got an in.
2: Let's
1: if
2: hope he doesn't compete.
3: Right.
2: Yeah. Two friends
3: yeah,
2: competing for
1: right.
2: the same
1: sure.
2: title.
1: So I don't know. We got to get a hold of People Magazine. That's what we need. To someone who's married to someone at People Magazine.
2: Yeah. Who's married to someone at People Magazine?
1: Yeah. For the sexiest.
3: I mean, you don't
1: cat
3: hear
1: dad.
3: Of many like. Celebrity
2: Sexy cat
3: men
1: no.
3: with cats.
2: Right.
3: Right?
2: Right.
1: I don't
3: know. I don't know. That just doesn't happen. I mean, obviously, Taylor Swift has cats.
1: Yeah.
2: Yeah.
3: Or at least a cat.
2: Let's
3: I
2: hope
3: know.
2: That Travis Kelce doesn't submit.
1: Oh,
3: boy.
1: Because
3: oh,
1: he's a cat dad
3: boy.
1: Now.
3: Yeah.
2: He's too busy.
3: He's
2: too busy.
1: That's
3: he's
1: true.
3: Already,
1: he's got too
3: won.
1: Many things. Yeah.
3: And he wrapped it up.
2: I mean, you know what's going to happen? Lila and Rachel are going to love to take your picture with this.
1: Oh, yeah.
2: With the, yeah.
3: That's
2: they're going to love to do it.
1: Going on Instagram
2: they're
1: today.
2: They're going to love to do a photo
1: no,
2: shoot.
1: No, are you kidding? Lila's going to hate it.
2: Exactly. That's why I said that. They're
1: yeah.
2: going to despise it. But
3: so who do I submit to?
1: In general, or for the cat dad?
2: Well, we got to
3: so
2: find
3: gross.
2: Out the details. We got to find out the deets.
1: Yeah,
3: so, yeah.
1: I'm going to do some digging.
3: Because I would love to just like
1: and see if
3: troll my family
2: yes.
3: with
1: yeah.
3: something like this
2: yeah.
3: all
1: well,
3: over my
1: look,
3: Instagram.
1: Worst case, now that we know that this is a real title, we'll just AI it.
3: Okay.
2: No
3: makes
2: way.
3: Sense.
1: Yeah, we'll just AI it and then
3: yeah.
1: give Todd the title.
3: There we go.
1: And force people's hand, you know? Look, the magazine's already out.
3: It's already, Sorry. The cover's already been made.
1: Yeah. Sorry, Travis. Todd just yoinked that right away from you.
0: Let's go. 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

0: Late Show with Kelly and Todd on Coast 93.1. If you missed just a minute, you may have missed this.
1: Isn't this crazy? Bowdoin College, best dorms in America. They're number one.
2: Yeah.
3: That's what I heard, yeah.
1: So awesome. Will someone text us and tell us what's so great about these dorms?
2: Yeah, FaceTime me and give me a tour. Take me there.
1: It is a little odd, a grown woman asking for a college student to FaceTime her from the dorm.
2: I don't think so. It's only weird if you make it. I think it's just fine.
3: That's amazing.
2: I think it's just fine.
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1: This is a really funny message about a coworker who keeps calling her the wrong name.
2: Oh.
1: And has too much time gone on now where at this point she can't even correct her anymore. So here's what it says. It says, hey, guys, I have a co. And by the way, anytime you want to message us a topic, we love getting these messages. If we could do the whole show, just your messages.
2: Yeah,
1: that would be great.
3: Mm-hmm.
1: These are our favorite things to tackle here. So 79 Coast to call or text us. You can record it. I'll use a talkback. Use the talkback button on the Coast 93.1 app. And you can use all of those ways to reach us right now with your feedback. It says, hey, guys, I have a coworker who has been calling me the wrong name for months, and I may have officially waited too long to correct her. My name is Kristen. She calls me Kirsten.
2: Oh, my gosh.
1: Every single time. At first, I thought maybe I misheard her. And then after a few times, I just didn't correct her because it felt awkward. But now it's probably 6 months. And she says, morning, Kirsten. She sees me, she's introduced me to other people as Kirsten.
3: Oh, my gosh.
1: And I'm pretty sure I'm saved in her phone as Kirsten. We work closely enough that I have no idea how she hasn't figured it out. My name is in my email. At this point, correcting her feels like I'm also admitting that I've knowingly let her call me the wrong name for half a year. Should I say something or am I just Kirsten?
2: 6 months is a long time.
1: Yeah. It is awkward, though, to correct someone.
2: Yeah.
1: On anything.
2: Yeah.
1: You know?
2: Yeah.
1: Like, let's say I called you the wrong name, Kel. How would you correct me?
2: Oh, my God. Well, that would be different on this show.
1: No, but I mean, if we were just coworkers and I kept calling you Callie or whatever.
3: Have that conversation.
1: You know? Hey, Callie, how do you, what would you say?
2: I mean? Yeah. Yeah. I don't.
1: Because if you say, actually, it's Kelly,
2: you sound like a jerk.
3: Yeah.
2: Yeah. Yeah. I mean, it could just be a joke at this point and just say it's Kirsten. Say it's Kirsten.
3: She needs to do? She needs to steal her phone, this coworker's phone.
1: Oh, yeah.
3: And go into the contacts and adjust the spelling. And then one day she's going to be like, wait, what? That's Kristen? Have I been saying it wrong all this time?
2: It might just have to be a funny joke and be Kirsten, and then maybe at a like a work party.
1: By the way,
2: it just comes out
1: when she leaves.
2: Yeah, when she goes on to another job.
1: She should do it in
3: a funny way, right?
2: Yeah, it's just gonna be funny. Like, you
3: or like
2: know.
3: Go up, like go
1: or
3: up.
1: Start calling her the wrong name.
2: Yeah. Like, you know, she's not doing it on purpose. That's the good part. Like, she's not
1: like taunting her.
2: Right.
1: Or something.
2: She,
3: she could go up and like kind of like whisper in her ear and just be like, you know, I don't mean for this to be awkward, but my name's actually Kristen. Kristen, not Kirsten.
2: It's crazy that no one else in the office has corrected her.
1: Yeah,
3: well,
1: that is
3: weird.
1: True. That is true.
2: That it has had her back to be like, hey,
1: just so you know,
2: Julie, that's not her name.
1: Yeah.

0: been 6 months.
1: Yeah, and why doesn't, you know, this woman, like, go, like, I'm sure she's had this conversation with one of her other coworkers and been like, gosh, she just keeps calling me Kirsten.
0: Right.
1: Like, yeah. Can you go tell her? Or can you break the news to her? Can you, right. you know, like hire somebody maybe, else well, to do the bad.
2: Okay,
1: be
2: so
1: the bad
2: I
1: person.
2: Read it as Kirsten. Maybe she's saying Kirsten, and it sounds close enough
0: right,
2: like, that people are like, like, don't really notice it.
0: Right.
2: Maybe that's why no one said anything. I don't know. Hmm. Oh, yeah. You could. Someone texted, send her an email and sign it in spaced out capital letters.
0: Oh, my God.
2: Another text says, have someone else tell her she's been saying it wrong.
1: Yeah.
2: Another text says, I've worked with a guy for 3 years who still gets my name wrong. That's crazy.
1: It is.
2: I joke that his nickname is Teflon because you can tell him something dozens of times and it never sticks. Well, it's funny. It's like people calling you Scott.
1: Oh, my God. Yeah.
2: You know?
1: It is my alter name.
2: Yeah.
1: Alternate name.
2: That's so weird.
1: If anyone ever messes up my name, it's always, always, always, always Scott.
2: I know. That's so strange.
1: Always.
0: I don't get it.
1: I don't either.
2: And people who you know, right?
1: Oh, my gosh. Yeah. And people will, like, it'll just, like, happen. Like, even, like, some of my best friends will, like, accidentally say Scott.
2: Is it like that long O? The
1: ah
2: sound, Scott, Todd.
1: Maybe.
0: Maybe.
2: It is
1: like
2: weird.
1: Maybe, Kelly. I don't know. Do you think I look like a Scott?
2: No, I don't think you look like a Scott at all.
1: I don't think I mean, Todd is a terrible name. I'll, you know, it's like a, I don't know.
0: It's not a terrible name.
1: It's almost
0: name.
1: A male version of Karen. Except my brother actually has that male version. His name is Chad.
3: Oh, right.
1: So his is even worse.
0: Now, Chad is a Karen.
1: Correct.
0: Chad is the Karen. Yeah.
3: Not the name, just Todd's brother.
0: But I don't think of Chad as like a Paul. Like,
3: right.
0: I wouldn't be like,
1: no.
0: Oh, Paul. What?
1: Yeah.
0: No.
1: Yeah, I don't know.
3: Right. That's, his name is not Scott, okay?
1: Right.
3: It's Todd.
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5: Our Saturday will not be a washout. In fact, farther inland and north, we are dry just about all day long. Maybe a few breaks of sun between the clouds with highs near 70. Closer to the coast, it's cloudier with a rising chance for showers, especially in the afternoon and evening. Breezy with a wind off the ocean and temps in the lower to mid 60s. Overnight tonight, rain likely. And for our Sunday, we're looking at clouds, cool weather, and damp weather with periods of rain and temps near 60. I'm News Center Maine meteorologist Ryan Breton for Coast 93.1.
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0: In New York, you can pee fancy in new, basically porta potties, but they're called robo toilets.
1: Robo, okay.
0: Yeah, this is the mayor.
2: New York City's number one place to go number two or number one. You don't need to tell me or anyone at City Hall.
0: but also, please only go number two in there if it's an emergency.
1: My God, yes.
0: So what is it? It's basically a fancy porta potty. And it's free to the public, so how long before these get really messed up and gross?
1: Oh God, like minutes.
0: But as it's a robo-toilet, it's automated, and there is a strict 10-minute limit.
1: Gross.
0: So, hi, Todd. Did you hear about the robo-toilets in New York?
3: I did not.
0: Oh, you didn't? Okay.
3: You have to do your business within 10 minutes?
0: You like, got 10 minutes, and right. What do you think happens after 10 minutes?
1: Oh, like the lid
3: shuts? The door
1: shuts?
3: Opens.
0: The door flies open.
1: No!
2: Oh my God!
0: Yes!
1: That's incredible.
4: Holy your use time has expired. The door is opening now.
1: What if,
0: wow. So, you know, if you stop at one of the hot dog carts in New York and it doesn't agree with you,
3: you better be efficient.
0: And you need to make a quick little visit to the robo toilet at City Hall.
1: Wow.
0: You better make sure you're in and out in 10 minutes or.
1: Well,
0: hold the door.
1: Look, usually if you have an emergency, 10 minutes is plenty of time.
0: In theory.
1: You know?
0: Yeah, there's not
1: theory.
0: A lot of waiting
1: yeah.
0: for the arrival.
1: Yeah, yeah. Oh, yeah.
0: You know?
1: You're like
3: right.
1: anticipating. It's like,
0: pretty
1: ooh.
0: Much, it's, like, yeah. So
3: my son, Brody, would be, he'd be revealed every time.
0: Oh God,
3: this
0: Todd,
3: guy.
0: You're the worst dad. You are the worst. It's worst Father's Day. Is that in June also?
1: Yeah,
0: because that's the one you're getting a card for.
1: Yeah, exactly.
0: Oh my God.
1: Yeah. On senior assembly, it's going to be dad.
0: I hope you saw him this morning because you're not seeing him ever again.
1: Ever again. Brody's hitting the bricks.
0: He's done. He's out.
1: Yeah, he's taking Aries and they're hitting the bricks.
0: This. He's left the family.
3: Yeah. He'll never hear about this.
1: Yeah. He's like, I can't do it anymore.
0: He actually, let me see. He just texted me the emancipation document. He's out.
3: He's gone.
0: There's no scrolling. No scrolling or you know.
3: Right. Doom scroll.
0: Reading the news or any
3: you
0: of that.
3: Can't be doom scrolling on the toilet.
0: Not in the robo toilet.
3: City Hall.
1: No. Oh my gosh. Attention.
4: Your use time has expired. The door is opening now.
3: Actually, do they give a warning? Like a 2-minute warning or something?
0: That's a good question.
1: That's
0: I don't know if there's
1: fair.
0: Like a countdown timer.
1: Yeah.
3: They're better.
0: Or you just got to keep track on your own.
1: I'm sorry. You know what though, Todd? I'm going to join you. Wyatt wouldn't be able to go in there either.
3: Let's just throw all our kids under the bus.
1: I'm sorry, because that makes sense now. Because I'm like, man, hours later, I'm like, my God, Wyatt. Like, yeah, it's like, wow. Oh, God.
3: Yeah. Thank you for.
1: I'm sorry. I'll join you.
3: For taking a little of the pressure off of
1: me. Yeah,
0: well,
1: at
0: least Wyatt
1: boys.
0: And Brody can run away together now.
1: Yeah. Oh, God. Right. Add Sawyer in. Come on. My God. It's like, what are you doing?
0: It's the phones. If you go to the bathroom
1: it
0: without
1: the phone,
0: you're very efficient.
1: 100% it's the phones.
0: Yeah, but if you start scrolling,
1: yes,
0: lose track of time.
1: Yeah. Mm.
0: Not in the robo toilet.
1: No, like give me your phone before you go in there.
0: Wabam, yeah. Hello, New York.
1: Hello, wabam.
0: Yeah,
1: yeah.
0: It's
3: start spreading the news.
1: Yeah.
0: Yeah.
1: Wow.
0: Yep.
1: Yeah.
0: Yeah. If you got to go number two, you got to make it quick. That's what should play.
1: Yeah. My God.
0: That's like the warning song.
3: That's the 1-minute warning. Yeah.
1: Yeah. Yeah. Hey, I warned you. Give me your
0: right.
1: phone. You don't listen to your mother. All right, that's fine.
0: Yeah. Ha-ha. Kelly's sitting outside recording. On her
1: just watching.
0: Yeah, we're going to go viral.
1: Yeah.
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1: How's it going, Sonny?
2: Good. How are you guys doing?
1: Hey, good. Sonny Beal, Lobsterman Sonny Beal, celebrating Maine Lobster Week, where the only thing you have to do to support Maine Lobstermen is just eat more lobster this week. Now, remind me where you fish out of, where home is?
2: Beals Island, Maine, way up, down east Maine, up halfway between Bar Harbor and Machias.
1: Oh, so you are up there.
2: Yeah.
1: Okay.
2: Yeah, we're closer to the Canadian border than we are, like, southern Maine, you know, New Hampshire border or anything like that.
1: So you're about as Maine as it gets. How many generations back lobstered?
2: I'm third that I know of on my grandfather's side. I think he goes further back than that on my grandmother's side. So,
1: wow.
2: Yeah. We've been doing it for a while, that's for sure.
1: There was really no choice but to do that, right?
2: Well, pretty much. I tried to do other things, but land jobs and office work was not for me.
3: No, right?
1: You know, I thank you guys on when it's a nice day, man, what a great gig. It's still hard work.
3: Mm-hmm.
1: And it can get pretty messy out there. But you're out on the water. It's nice. But when it gets cold, when it starts to get icy and snowy, you still go out, right?
2: Yeah. Oh, yeah. Yeah. I mean, we've had beautiful weather all summer long. It's been really nice. And then this morning, it felt very fallish in the air.
1: Yeah.
3: It was
2: 45 degrees and blowing about 20 miles an hour. And it was a rude awakening. I was like, holy moly, I gotta bring more clothes with me next time.
1: Yeah, right. Now, Sonny, I'm sure there's a lot of, you know, modern technology that you use nowadays to keep track of where the traps are and everything. But before that, would you just have like a map and have to remember?
3: Right.
2: We would use Lorenz, which is like an old-time GPS. The federal government, the Navy used to use it and stuff. And we did have numbers, you know, position numbers, but you're exactly right. We would have a paper chart, you know, laid out on the engine box, you know, or something, and pick a spot and then figure out where the numbers are and run to that. That's how I learned to fish. With my father taught me that.
1: That's when you really need to remember what your buoy pattern and color
3: is.
2: Right. Well, and we write down, you know, numbers where our strings were, you know, like the end buoys of the strings and stuff like that. And then, of course, you know, your compass is your best friend. So, you know, you use your compass a lot, too, as well.
1: And be real with me. How often do you eat lobster? I mean, this is your life. It's day in, day out. You can't eat it every day.
2: Not every day, but I eat it every week at least. But I wait till the lobster's shed. The new shell lobster is just so much more, is so much sweeter. And I just like the taste of it better. But, I'll bring lobster home at least once a week, you know, something like that.
1: How many people do you have? Well, I mean, where you live, it's probably a lot of folks in the lobstering community. But you must have friends who don't lobster, and you're their lobster guy. It's like having a truck friend, you know?
3: Yep.
2: Oh,
1: and you get the
2: text.
1: Absolutely,
2: yeah. Oh, yeah. I got people that, you know, sometimes they expect to get it for free and blah, blah, blah, or all this and that. And I'll give you a hamburger next Tuesday for some lobsters today.
3: Yeah,
2: you
3: know? Right.
1: That's the main barter system.
3: Yeah.
2: Right.
1: So how do the prices get set? Is it just based on demand? Like who's buying? Who decides what the price is?
2: For the most part, it depends on the demand and stuff in the market. But you know, a lot of our, this time of year, a lot of our lobsters go to Canada for processing. Canada, they dictate the price on what they're going to buy them for. And right now it's $6 at that door. So, and they won't budge on that. So we're kind of handcuffed a little bit, but and then, you know, trying to find other markets and deliver them, you know, to different places is pretty tough, you know, especially in this, you know, this economy and stuff like that. People aren't really, you know, spending money on lobsters and stuff like that. So it's been a struggle this year. The price has been down, so it's, you know, it goes with it. Where, you know, it goes up and goes down.
1: And as the price goes up and goes down, does that mean your day gets a little longer? I mean, how do you compensate for that?
2: You don't. Probably, I run my boat a little bit easier, so I don't burn so much fuel.
1: Yeah.
2: We might let the traps set a little bit longer before we go back and tend them. The less you haul them, obviously, the less fuel and the less bait you're using.
1: Sure,
2: you know? But you still got to keep them baited, and because, I mean, if there's no bait on them, they're not fishing. So it's a fine line, you know. It's not invisible, but it's a pretty fine line in there where you're making money and you're not making money.
1: Sure. Well, it's a tough job, but you know, Maine wouldn't be Maine without you.
3: Right.
1: So
2: no, absolutely not. No.

0: Only because she says, you know, if I was going to be steamed and that was the end of my life, I'd like a little drink.
1: That's pretty good.
0: I love that.
1: I cook my clams and beer and whiskey, so that works pretty good.
0: Well, Sonny, I hope things get a little bit easier on all you guys, and we appreciate you taking a minute to chat with us about Maine Lobster Week. And remember that the best way for everybody to go out and support the lobstering community is just by eating more lobster.
2: Yep.
0: And that
1: That's
0: works
1: right.
0: out
1: That's
0: for everybody.
1: Right. Absolutely.
0: Thanks, Sonny. You have a great day, okay?
1: Hey, you guys have a great day, too.
2: Well, bye, Sonny.
0: Bye-bye.
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4: Our Saturday will not be a washout. In fact, farther inland and north, we are dry just about all day long. Maybe a few breaks of sun between the clouds with highs near 70. Closer to the coast, it's cloudier with a rising chance for showers, especially in the afternoon and evening. Breezy with a wind off the ocean and temps in the lower to mid 60s. Overnight tonight, rain likely. And for our Sunday, we're looking at clouds, cool weather, and damp weather. With periods of rain and temps near 60. I'm News Center Maine meteorologist Ryan Breton for Coast 93.1.
3: 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It's the Blake Show on Coast 93.1. Keep it here, and Alyssa will keep your company at work. 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
1: We've got tickets to the Cumberland Fair, which starts on the 27th. So that's this Sunday.
2: Yeah.
1: Runs through October 3rd. 4-pack of tickets, but you do have to play an animal quiz.
2: Oh, boy.
1: Okay, I've got my animal quiz ready to go.
2: Oh, all right.
1: We'll see if Kelly, it's can you beat Kelly at an animal quiz?
2: No, well, you're going to the Cumberland Fair.
1: 79 Coast, 207-792-6278. Now, I already have this all planned out here, the clues and everything. So we're going to do this today. But then I did have an idea for tomorrow, Todd, which would be I'm going to hold up an animal and Kelly will make the noise. And then the listener has to guess.
2: Every animal moos. Or barks. Meows. All right. All the basics.
1: I think this could be fun for a couple reasons. One, it'll be fun to hear Kelly do animal sounds.
2: Okay.
1: And two, it'll be fun to see if Kelly knows which sounds these animals make.
2: Well, this will be great. This will be an eye-opener.
1: Hi, Andrea. We've got tickets for the Cumberland Fair, but you do have to play the game. Guess the animal based on the clues, okay? So the first one I'm going to throw out for everyone to guess. I'll give you clues, and as soon as you know it, yell it out.
2: Oh.
1: Okay? Name that animal. I have rectangular pupils.
2: What?
1: I don't have upper front teeth. I'm an excellent climber. Both males.
3: Koala.
1: Nope.
2: Sloth.
1: Both males and females can have beards.
3: A goat.
1: Goat. Good job.
2: Oh, they climb? Where do they climb? All right.
1: Up in the mountains.
3: They climb on the mountains.
1: You ever heard of a mountain goat?
2: I thought you meant like trees and stuff. Okay.
1: No.
2: I was like, what?
1: I mean, oops. You know what? I messed up. I had Todd's mic down.
2: Oh, I was like, sorry, where's Todd?
1: I was wondering. I was like, why isn't he?
4: I wasn't on goat, though.
1: Oh, you weren't on goat? What were you guessing?
4: I was thinking the same sort of thing, like a climbing a tree type animal.
1: Oh, that's funny. Thank God.
2: I wouldn't have sounded so stupid. All right. Thank God. I'm like, where's my buddy?
1: Okay. All right. Let's do this again for everybody, okay? Name that animal. Name that animal. I can sleep standing up.
3: Cow.
1: Nope.
2: Horse. No.
1: Yes.
2: Oh! Wow.
1: Yay.
4: That's amazing.
1: the other fascinating fact about a horse that I did not know is I cannot vomit. And their eyes are the largest of any land mammal.
4: So, oh, no.
1: Fun fact.
3: I have a horse rider with me right now.
1: Oh, well, you probably would have gotten that one very quickly then. Yeah. All right, let's see if you can name this animal. I am very social and can recognize other members of my species.
2: Dog.
4: Chimpanzee.
1: Nope.
2: Chimpanzee.
1: I know the way
4: it came out weird. I might have missed a letter or two.
1: He says it like that every time because we called him out on that once before.
4: You did?
1: Like,
4: oh my God.
1: Yeah, because we were like, it sounds like Liza Minnelli. It sounds like Kristen Wiig imitating Liza Minnelli.
2: What is a chimpanzee?
1: Yeah. Oh, what was Michael's favorite pet? It was a chimpanzee.
2: A chimpanzee. You see, it's a chimpanzee.
1: A chimpanzee. all right, sorry. I'm a very social animal and can recognize other members of my species. I have a 4-compartment stomach.
4: Oh, cow.
2: Whoa.
1: Cow, yes, Todd.
2: All right.
1: Wow, very good.
3: Good job.
4: Thank you.
1: I love it. Name the animal. I'm a bird, but I don't really fly.
4: Ostrich.
1: No.
2: Owl.
1: Partridge.
2: In a pear tree.
1: Nope.
2: Oh.
1: I take dust baths.
3: Oh, it's a duck or a chicken.
1: Yes.
2: Wow, Andrea.
1: Very good. A chicken.
2: Jeez.
4: Do you live on a farm?
3: I have ducks and chickens.
2: Wow. And a horse person right next to you.
1: Well, maybe you can bring them. You do have a 4-pack.
2: All right.
1: To the Cumberland Fair.
2: Let's go.
1: Have a great time. Good job. And what's the name of the horse expert who you have with you there?
3: Willow.
1: Okay,
3: it's
1: Willow.
3: Racer.
1: Okay, well, shout out to Willow. And Todd, one more question for you. Name an ape.
2: Oh, God.
4: Chimpanzee.
2: Chipmunks.
1: Oh, okay. Well, that sounded better that time. I'm going to see if you
2: darn
1: do it again.
2: It.
4: You were testing me.
1: I was, yeah.
2: Man, that brought up some great memories.
1: Oh, God. That was
2: we
1: that
2: laughed
1: was funny.
2: And laughed and laughed.
5: Was that?
1: What
5: like
1: was
5: up
1: that?
5: A, were
1: that
5: we
1: oh, that was at Moosehead.
2: That was at Moosehead.
5: We were, weren't
2: we? Chipmunks.
1: We were out. Well, we were.
4: Tim got the best of
2: yes.
4: me.
2: Yes.
1: Oh, my God.
4: He was
1: yeah.
4: loving that.
2: Yeah.
1: A chimpanzee. That's a chimpanzee, huh?
2: A mess.
1: So stupid.
2: Yep. Todd, say it again. No.
1: Get me another cocktail and one for my chimpanzee.
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1: Hey, Blake, Kelly, and Todd here. It's Coast 93.1. This is a trend, I think. We're hearing this from a friend of ours who's a wedding DJ. Is this a wedding trend where the bride and the groom dance alone without anyone else in the room? Like they
2: kick them all out.
1: They clear the room.
2: Yeah.
1: So they can have their first dance, just the two of them.
2: Like at the end.
1: Has anyone else seen this? 79 Coast. Call or text. Whether it's at the beginning or the end. I mean.
2: Is this a way to get everyone to leave the wedding?
1: Oh, that's actually really smart.
2: This is genius. I'm going to do this at parties.
1: Maybe this isn't a trend. Maybe it was just this couple.
2: Yeah.
1: Who came up with a good way to get everyone out.
2: Yeah. I'm going to start this trend at parties when I host at my house. All right, guys, this is the part where Jay and I like to dance alone. But it's 7:30. Yep. But this is a trend now. I saw on TikTok.
1: It's bedtime.
2: Yeah, we like to dance alone in the dark. So you guys have to go.
1: Jay and I are going to dance alone. That would be the first flag that you're making this up. If Kelly announces, I would like to have a dance with just my husband. Oh, wait a minute. Courtney, you've seen this?
3: I work for a wedding catering company, and they usually end with it, and it is a way to get people to leave.
2: No way! You're right! I nailed it!
1: That's awesome! That's awesome!
3: And we appreciate it, too, because it gets us out early, too.
1: Sure.
2: Yes!
1: So the idea is they're going to share... So do they have a first dance with people there, or do they only do the first dance? Actually, it's the last dance.
3: They do it as their last dance. So, usually you'll see, see the itinerary as, the wedding coordinator events people.
1: Yeah.
3: And they'll put it on the agenda that they're closing with their final first dance.
1: Okay.
3: And they clear out everything. The DJ will play their song. They do their dance. And then they are usually gone.
1: That's it.
2: Wow.
1: Well, that's genius. Yes. It could be very sweet and symbolic and beginning their life together and blah, blah, blah.
2: Just the two of them.
1: Everybody go home now.
2: Get out of here.
1: That is fantastic.
2: Man.
1: All right. Well, hey, thanks for calling.
3: Yeah, no problem.
1: All right. See you later.
2: Wow.
3: All right, bye.
1: We're going to do that at Blake Show Live.
2: Yes.
1: Kelly and Todd and I would like to have our
2: last dance.
1: Our dance together. So everybody out.
2: Yep. Bye, everybody.
1: It's our last first dance. It's our first last dance. I don't know which it would be.
2: It's just a dance.
1: One of them, yeah.
2: And you guys need to leave.
1: Yeah. Genius.
2: Wow.
1: Genius.
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4: Our Saturday will not be a washout. In fact, farther inland and north, we are dry just about all day long. Maybe a few breaks of sun between the clouds with highs near 70. Closer to the coast, it's cloudier with a rising chance for showers, especially in the afternoon and evening. Breezy with a wind off the ocean and temps in the lower to mid 60s. Overnight tonight, rain likely. And for our Sunday, we're looking at clouds, cool weather, and damp weather with periods of rain and temps near 60. I'm News Center Maine meteorologist Ryan Breton for Coast 93.1.
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1: Yes, a college in Maine has big dorm energy.
2: Yeah.
1: They've been voted the best dorms in America.
3: Wow.
1: Bowdoin College, best dorms in America.
2: What's up with that?
1: So awesome. What's so? Will someone text us and tell us what's so great about these dorms?
2: Yeah, FaceTime me and give me a tour. What's up?
1: Sure.
2: Take me there.
1: It is a little odd, a grown woman asking for a college student to FaceTime her from the dorm.
2: I don't think so. It's only weird if you make it. I think it's just fine.
3: That's amazing.
2: I think it's just fine.
1: 7-9 Coast. I'm serious. Will someone who's either recently been in the dorms or maybe a parent who has kids there? I mean, I know a handful of people who went to Bowdoin, but I don't know anyone who's there right now.
2: I'm sure we have a bunch of people that are there right now. Yeah. Let's go. Light up the phones.
1: Yeah. 7-9 Coast. Here it is. Princeton Review. Number two was Washington University in St. Louis.
2: Ha ha. Take that, Washington University.
1: Ha.
2: Like, what is this? This is crazy. Bowdoin, what's up?
1: Yeah.
2: What do they have, like, water beds?
1: Wow.
3: Does that make a bedroom?
2: I don't know.
1: I just teleported to 1978.
3: When was the last time you've been on a water bed?
1: Let's play one of today's hits.
3: I think they're illegal now.
2: They're illegal.
3: I think they are.
1: I don't think they're illegal.
3: I don't think they make them anymore.
1: God, what are you in for? Well, I had a water bed.
2: Can you remember trying to get out of those things? There was no way that you could get out like gingerly or look cool. Be like, oh, hold on.
1: I assume that everyone who had a water bed at some point flooded their house. Assume that. I don't know if it's illegal.
2: Man.
1: But maybe unwise.
2: I was so jealous of people who had a water bed.
1: It's not illegal.
3: It's still illegal.
1: Yeah. I can't believe that.
3: Oh, wait.
2: That's crazy.
3: Why people think... Yeah. The next thing in AI, it says, why people think they are illegal.
1: Oh, so that's funny. You're not
3: like
1: alone.
2: Yeah.
1: That and the dome light in the cars.
2: Don't turn that on. You'll get pulled over.
1: We must ban waterbed. Troy Jackson, it's time to take up an issue we can all agree on.
2: I bet that guy has a waterbed.
1: That's going to be the next ad. It's going to be, Troy Jackson had a waterbed.
2: I knew it.
3: Did you ever hook up in a waterbed?
1: That's a good question. No, I have not.
2: Liar. You're a liar, Blake.
1: No, I wasn't hooking up
3: Blake,
1: in the 70s.
3: You hooked up in every bed.
2: Yeah,
3: come on.
2: We know. Tell us the truth.
1: Yeah. I've hooked up on the floor, but...
2: Yeah, who hasn't?
1: Not in a waterbed, no. Someone texted, I can confirm the dorms at Bowdoin do have great parties. Maybe that's why they're number one, okay?
2: Oh.
1: Another text.
3: Lame.
2: Yeah, okay.
3: I hope that's not the
2: real reason. Yeah, come on. That can't be the reason.
1: Oh, no. Someone texted, I walk my dog around Bowdoin. Okay, I'm not sure this is the best source, but...
3: and I peep through the windows.
2: Yeah,
1: right. Exactly.
2: Well,
3: I'm doing it.
1: And said, I will say they have been building new dorms.
3: Oh, okay.
1: So maybe that's why.
2: Oh, yeah. Okay. High tech.
1: Okay, another text says, my husband works there on the campus grounds. Okay.
2: Okay, we need someone inside.
1: We need to at least progress to an indoor person.
2: Yeah. My aunt's nephew. come on, let's go.
1: And now we're getting texts about waterbeds. Great. Oh.
3: Awesome.
1: Someone said waterbeds are great if you're alone until the power goes out because they get really cold.
2: Oh.
1: So I guess if you lose your power. Yeah.
2: Mm-hmm.
1: Okay.
2: Well, at least you have a water source.
1: Boy, imagine a waterbed that was heated, and it's like, well, how did your friend pass away? Well, he was boiled in his bed.
3: Hypothermia. The power went out.
1: He boiled alive in his bed.
2: Man, when you're pregnant, you're not supposed to go in hot tubs. So does that mean, like, when you're pregnant and you have a waterbed, you can't go to bed?
1: I don't think it's much of a problem anymore. When was the last time you met someone who has a waterbed?
2: Hey, I don't know.
1: If you have a waterbed currently,
3: that's a great question, or you've been
1: indoors at the Bowdoin dorms, okay? We're looking
3: for two totally different subjects.
1: Two specific groups of people,
3: right,
1: okay?
3: You're welcome to chime in on either.
1: Yes, but that's all we want to know about right now, okay?
2: We're not going to get either of them.
1: Right. Oh, my God, this is funny. Someone texted, guys, you might be shedding some light on the average age of your listeners because you're getting more texts about waterbeds than you are about dorms.
2: Hey, that's fine.
1: Oh, that is funny. Someone someone texted, when I was growing up, my parents had a waterbed and it had mirrors above it.
2: Ooh.
3: Oh, that's like, wow.
2: That's, wow.
3: Honestly, that's not, wow.
1: Yeah.
2: That's Dirk Diggler.
3: Rachel and I were in a motel like that one time.
2: Wow.
1: Oh, really?
2: Well, there it is.
3: Actually, Blake, you know the Berlin Turnpike down in Connecticut, right?
1: Oh, yeah.
2: Wow.
3: Yeah. It's like, you know, you can get rooms by the hour if you want.
1: Oh.
3: So it's one of those places.
1: Okay.
2: Wow, yeah, you bring Rachel to the nicest places, don't you?
3: Just the heart, I think it was the Hartmore Motel, I think it was.
1: Tight one, Todd.
2: Come on.
1: Yeah. Dude. We're only going to sleep 6 hours, right?
2: Do you have a special for 5 and a half?
1: Todd says,
3: I'm doing the math in my head. Yeah. We only need about 4 hours here.
1: Todd says to the cashier, listen, I'm quick.
2: You know what I mean?
3: We went. No, this is actually kind of a funny story.
2: We went to one
3: motel, right, on the Berlin Turnpike. And it was so gross that she made me find another hotel or I wasn't going to get any action that night. So
2: yeah,
3: we went down to the Hartmore. And the bed was in the shape of a heart.
2: Oh.
3: And there were mirrors on the ceiling.
1: Wow. Wait, what is the name of this hotel?
3: I think it was the Hartmore.
1: Oh, Hart.
3: Yes.
1: I didn't think that's what you said.
3: The opposite of the Biltmore.
1: Yeah.
3: The Biltmore is one of the nicest hotels.
1: You said
3: in the world.
1: Hardmore.
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1: All right, let's play the game. 7-9 Coast. Okay. Do you think you can guess the sounds that Kelly's making? Hi, Bridget. Okay. Now, where do you live?
2: I live in Bethel.
1: All right, let's see how you do with Kelly's animals, okay?
3: Oh, God.
1: And again, right. This is probably more reflecting on Kelly than it is on you.
3: 100%. I don't know animals, Bridge, but I'm going to try. Okay.
1: So Kelly's going to make a sound, and you have to guess what animal it is, okay?
3: All right.
1: And this is for tickets to the Cumberland Fair,
3: right.
1: Okay?
3: All right.
1: We'll start easy. An animal you might see at the fair, Kel.
3: Okay. Oh, bye.
2: Oh, Lord.
3: Oh,
1: there
3: thank
1: we
3: God.
1: Go. Okay.
3: That was a stumper.
1: Okay. How about this is one you would not want to see at the fair.
3: Okay.
2: Wolf?
1: Yes.
3: I was going to be like, see? Jacob. Okay.
1: Okay. Okay. This will be.
3: Oh, God. These are
1: one.
3: Tough. These are tough, Bridge.
1: Okay. Here you go. Okay. What is a local animal? Regional animal.
3: Oh, God. What do they sound like? I want your french fries. I want your french fries.
1: Okay, they don't speak English.
2: You said it was a...
3: It's a local animal. I want your french fries.
2: Oh, seagull.
3: Yeah, Bridge. All right. This is good, Bridge. All right.
1: Okay, let's see.
3: What the hell do they sound like? I don't know.
1: Okay, this is okay, here we go.
3: Right,
1: here
3: exactly.
1: we go. This is another one that you may see at the fair.
3: Oh, come on.
4: So whatever it is dying.
3: Yeah. Shrek. Yes.
1: Donkey. Yep. Did you just say Shrek?
3: Maybe.
1: Okay, you can't cheat and say you have to make the animal sound.
3: How do you know what they're going to say?
1: Well,
3: all right. You're not a donkey.
2: I've never seen Shrek, so don't worry.
1: Oh, yeah, so that wouldn't have helped anyway. Okay.
3: Right.
1: Okay. Here's a good one. Okay.
3: How many does she have to answer? She's
1: this
3: going.
1: This one's definitely not at the fair.
3: Oh.
1: Wait, stop talking!
3: Fornicating!
1: That's an inside joke.
3: Wow. Oh, crap.
4: Very inside.
3: No!
1: She said fornicating.
3: That's inside.
2: Ferret!
1: Ferret?
3: No! Oh, crap. Ride me!
1: Okay, you can't. You're supposed to imitate the animal.
3: Sorry. Isn't that what they do? That's what they do. In the water.
1: Okay, stop giving clues.
3: Well, what the hell? That could be anything.
4: I know.
3: That could be anything. She's answered 25 animals.
1: Dolphin.
4: Yes.
1: She said dolphin. Okay.
3: All right.
1: It was obvious, right?
3: Yes.
2: Oh, yeah, clearly.
3: Yeah, thank you, Bert.
1: Okay, let me give you one more.
3: Jeez.
1: This is another animal that
3: you
1: probably won't see at the fair, but recognizable.
3: Okay. Oh.
2: Elephant.
3: Yeah.
1: Clearly. Okay. And we'll stop the pain there.
3: Listen, call me the guy with the tan suit.
1: Jack Hanna.
3: Yes. Come on. Man, nailed
2: it,
3: Bridge.
2: You get that one.
3: Yeah, exactly.
1: Well, congratulations, Bridget. You're going to the Cumberland Fair.
3: Woohoo!
2: Yay!
3: Man.
1: I hope you see a dolphin.
3: Man, give her an 8-pack. All right.
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5: Our Saturday will not be a washout. In fact, farther inland and north, we are dry just about all day long. Maybe a few breaks of sun between the clouds with highs near 70. Closer to the coast, it's cloudier with a rising chance for showers, especially in the afternoon and evening. Breezy with a wind off the ocean and temps in the lower to mid 60s. Overnight tonight, rain likely. And for our Sunday, we're looking at clouds, cool weather, and damp weather with periods of rain and temps near 60. I'm News Center Maine meteorologist Ryan Breton for Coast 93.1.
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1: Are you experiencing food divorce? And this is not necessarily a bad thing, by the way.
2: Okay.
1: Not necessarily a bad thing. It's Coast 93.1, The Blake Show with Kelly and Todd. This is where you stop planning, cooking, eating meals together.
2: Oh.
1: So if you have opposite schedules, right, you kind of just handle your own meals instead of planning and cooking and eating together. I think that what's for dinner, those are three words that can instantly stress a person out.
2: Oh, yeah.
1: And is a regular stressor.
2: Yeah, it actually brings a lot of guilt for me. I feel super guilty that I'm not like my mom. Like, my mom cooked for us. It was one meal and, you know.
1: Everybody sat down together.
2: Yeah, not all the time, because my dad worked in restaurants and he was busy and stuff. But like, right, for my brother and I, and my family was different. And now it's usually Wyatt and I. And now with Wyatt and I, Wyatt cooks his own meals separately.
1: Really?
2: Yeah, he's now making his own fried rice. He cooks his own. Yeah, and he loves to cook, and he's doing his own. He won't even let me do it. Like,
1: that's great, though.
2: It is great. Now I'm like, next up, we're gonna cook. Like, I'm gonna show him how to like prepare like raw chicken and stuff. So,
1: I love raw chicken.
2: Delicious.
1: That's one of my favorite dishes.
2: It's just different now. So yes, I do have some guilt around that. So on the weekends, when I find the three of us are together, I find myself making a huge meal, and then they don't really eat it. And I'm like, what am I doing?
1: So it does say, and this is important, that food divorce, whether it's with your partner or the family, kids, whatever, is okay. And it can actually take a stressful thing off your plate.
2: Yeah.
1: No pun intended. But there is a downside, which is that if you do prepare a meal together, or at least eat together, that's a connection moment.
2: Yes.
1: So you have to find a connection moment to replace the meal.
2: Yep.
1: So that's the only thing that it's another form of, you know, connection is important. Yeah. Someone said, I wish I could food divorce. My husband just likes cream corn way too much. Okay. He's going to have cream corn with every meal.
2: Wow.
1: Okay.
2: All right.
1: It's interesting.
2: That is an interesting like.
1: Yeah. Another text says, I told my coworker, stop asking me what's for dinner because it stresses me out. Yeah. That's the thing. It's a common conversation topic.
2: Yes. Because you want ideas.
1: Yeah. You want ideas. This is a great use of AI.
2: Yeah, absolutely is a stress, yeah.
1: Yeah.
2: It really is. Yeah. It sounds crazy, but it is.
1: I'm more the meal person in the house. And since the kids aren't with us during the week, I don't really have to worry about that.
2: Mm-hmm.
1: You know, so that's kind of nice.
2: Yeah.
1: But I do have to worry about Tim.
2: Yeah.
1: Who is more of a selective eater than I am. I'll pretty much eat anything. I mean, I'm in the mood for certain things sometimes, but I'm pretty easy.
2: Yeah.
1: But Tim, well, you know, it's kind of hard to predict. So that used to stress me out. And I've gotten to a point now where if I don't hear back from him because he's busy, then, well, I guess I'm picking this.
2: Yeah.
1: And I know what he likes.
2: Yep.
1: And I'll make it. And if there's a complaint, then.
2: Tough took us.
1: Well, he can go to bed.
2: That's it.
1: Hungry.
2: And I'll got something to
1: that's right.
2: feed that beast.
1: See, the texts we're getting are interesting. It's kind of, you know, revealing the differences in the ways that different families and different people approach making dinner. Someone texted, wait, do people pick meals each night? We pick meals for the week. And so everyone knows what's coming and those are what the options are. Yeah, that's great. And
2: I try to do that.
1: But the problem is when you live with someone who occasionally changes their mind

0: and decides they don't want meatballs on Wednesday, then that doesn't work, you know?
1: Yeah.
0: Another text says, my husband and I are in a food separation. We might eat the same protein, but we have very different values around vegetables. He wants rice, potatoes, or corn every night. And I always want the green leafy vegetables or beets or beans, green beans. And he just wants the starches.
1: Mm-hmm. Yeah. Like Wyatt and I. Yeah.
0: He may need a little fiber supplement.
1: Yeah. Exactly.
0: I'm just saying, maybe sneak a little fiber gummy in there.
1: Yep.
0: Into his rice and,
1: yep,
0: and corn.
1: Mm-hmm.
0: Yeah. Man, it's different for every family. I mean, I'm not going to read all the texts. But someone said, due to my last relationship, I have a hatred of mashed potatoes because we ate them every night.
1: Oh.
0: Yeah. See, this is another compatibility thing that it's good to figure out early on in your relationship.
1: Yep.
0: It causes so many issues.
1: Mm-hmm.
2: Let's go.
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1: Is this a red flag? Is this an ick? Is this something that would make you reconsider another date with a guy who does this? She says he suggested a sports bar for the date, which was not getting off on the right foot as it was. Okay. So I guess a sports bar could be a hot or cold thing.
2: Okay.
1: Right? If the other person is into sports, if you're both into sports, it could be a great date. If only one of you is, maybe not so much.
3: Mm.
1: So, but the part that she says was kind of like the ick was that there was an hour and a half wait.
3: Oh.
1: And instead of suggesting somewhere else, we stood around and waited for a table there.
3: Come on.
2: Mm.
1: So
3: that's crazy.
1: Yeah. I cannot think of a place that
3: I'm waiting that long.
2: Yeah.
1: Yeah.
3: I'm really not.
1: On a date, I'm not going to put my date in the position of having to sit around and wait.
2: Or where you're waiting is a cool area that you're waiting where you can have a drink or, you
1: know. Is it like a ride at Disney World where there's, you know, stuff to do leading up to
2: it? Exactly. Like, I don't know. The sports bar doesn't even turn me off. I actually wouldn't mind a first date as a sports bar.
1: Because
2: it's something to do. It's something different. It's, you know, it's...
1: The only thing is if you go to...
3: Well, he's probably wanted to go there because he wanted to watch a game.
1: Well, right. That's the thing.
2: Yeah.
1: And if you're having a date and you're looking at him and he's looking at the TV...
3: Yeah.
2: Yeah, as long as he's not totally focused.
1: Glued to it.
2: Yeah, if he can... If you both can enjoy it, like I could still go to a sports bar, and if it's Boston sports, I could still enjoy it.
1: Right.
2: But if he's like so focused and he's not focused on me, I could still have a good time. But the whole waiting around, I don't know.
1: Yeah. How great is this?
2: I don't know.
1: Place?
2: I could have fun at any bar.
3: Plus, she said that was a nick right out of the gate, but when he suggested going to a sports bar, so they're already not like 100% compatible in that regard. But that doesn't mean anything. Like Rachel doesn't like sports, you know, and I love sports. So, you know.
1: The thing is, like, if you're going to but if you're going to a sports bar and you're just for the vibe and the menu, then that's one thing. But if you're going because you want to watch and your date isn't interested in that, that's not going to work out, right?
3: No, on a first date, too.
1: Right.
2: And then you're staying there because I really want to watch this game, then that's...
1: Right.
2: You're not considering.
1: Or just because he loves it there so much.
2: Yeah, right.
1: Like, they have the best wings.
2: Yeah.
1: No one else has wings like this.
2: Yeah.
3: Right.
1: Yeah. I don't know.
2: Yeah, that's a bit of foreshadowing. You kind of want to...
1: Yeah.
2: And you can sense the vibe from your date. If she's not excited, you can tell if she's turned off, if he doesn't care, you know.
1: It's funny. Someone texted... This is from a guy who says, our first date, I was six beers in. And then our second date, we went to a sports bar and I was distracted by the game. But now we're married.
2: Oh,
3: oh my gosh.
1: Okay, so I guess it's doesn't mean it's definitely not going to work out.
2: True.
1: I think the idea of saying, well, why don't we try somewhere else? And then he says, no, let's just wait.
2: Oh, God.
1: Like you're already not listening to, you know what I mean?
2: Insta-fail.
3: Not reading the room.
2: That's an ick, and that's we're not, no.
1: That's
2: check,
1: not a
2: please.
1: Good sign, yeah.
2: Yeah, then I'm calling an Uber.
1: It's not the wait, it's the...
2: Yeah.
1: It's the not wondering if you actually, if your date wants to wait.
2: Right, then he's being inconsiderate.
1: Yeah. I think that's what it is. It's not
3: he could have been like, hey, like, what are your thoughts here?
1: Right, totally. Do you want to wait, or do you want to go somewhere else?
3: Should we call somewhere else, see if there's a line at that place, or...
2: Exactly.
1: Right.
2: Yeah.
3: You know, I mean...
1: And there's a lack of planning here, and...
2: If I'm giving, like, oh, okay, I can deal with sports, I'm not a huge sports fan, but then it's an hour and a half wait, and I'm saying, I want to go, and he's like, no, I'm out.
1: Mm.
2: Yeah.
1: Someone texted, I took a girl to a sports bar on a first date, and she didn't order food. I accidentally ordered her a beer, but then she said she'd just drink it anyway. It ended up being the most uncomfortable date I've ever been on. I really wish there was a good game on.
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4: Our Saturday will not be a washout. In fact, farther inland and north, we are dry just about all day long. Maybe a few breaks of sun between the clouds with highs near 70. Closer to the coast, it's cloudier with a rising chance for showers, especially in the afternoon and evening. Breezy with a wind off the ocean and temps in the lower to mid 60s. Overnight tonight, rain likely. And for our Sunday, we're looking at clouds, cool weather, and damp weather with periods of rain and temps near 60. I'm News Center Maine meteorologist Ryan Breton for Coast 93.1. The Blake

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1: Blake, Kelly, and Todd here. It's Coast 93.1. We're going to call this segment Hug, Shake, or Stare. When you meet someone for the first time, do you hug them? Do you handshake? Or do you not touch at all and just say hi?
2: All right.
1: Because some people do that, and that's kind of awkward.
3: It's like, very awkward.
2: Yeah.
1: Like, the handshake is always a safe bet.
3: Uh-huh. Yeah.
1: I know. I tend to just go right in for the hug, and that's not everybody's
3: like
1: cup
3: kiss.
1: Of tea.
3: Uh-huh. You like, go right for the neck.
1: Okay, I don't go right for the neck. Okay, let's make this sound even worse.
3: Your hug lingers.
2: Yep.
3: It's a lingering hug.
1: Well, you got to make it mean something, you know?
3: Oh, wow. Yeah, you do.
1: Yeah.
2: Wow.
3: Yep, yep.
1: Don't want to let go prematurely.
3: Definitely not.
1: You know? But what about the people who just stand there?
3: It's strange.
2: I've had to do that sometimes when we're in the studio, because if I can't get to them,
1: right.
2: I'm not going to like push people out of the way. So I'll just be like, hi. And then I feel bad because Blake's the hugger, and then he looks more caring, and
3: yeah,
2: then
3: right.
2: I look like the cold one.
3: I think that's why
2: one.
3: He does it.
2: I think so, too. I'm like, oh, great. You know?
3: And he lets you be the first to greet, and then he comes in with a hug, and it's like, it's like
2: yes.
3: game over.
2: Yeah, I'm glad we're bringing this up. Because then, and also if I meet them out in the hall, like in there, sitting down, I'll just say, hi, I'm Kelly, come on back,
3: Right.
2: And then I don't hug or handshake. I just welcome. And then we'll bring them into the mm-hmm. studio. And then Blake's here with, oh, hello, welcome to Oz. And
1: welcome
2: then I'm like,
1: to Oz.
2: Yeah. And then I'm like the Tin Man with no heart.
1: Well,
2: and
1: wait
2: I'm
1: a minute,
2: like,
1: hold
2: oh.
1: on. Am I the good witch or the mean witch
2: we
1: or
2: know
1: the
2: who
1: wizard?
2: You are.
1: Or
2: you're the good witch. And then I'm like, oh, okay. I'm the cold hearted
3: right.
2: snake, And I'm like, oh, great. Yeah. So, yep. So I feel bad. then again, sometimes I don't get sick at the end of the day. I don't
3: that's
2: know.
3: A good
1: well,
3: point.
1: That's true. Yeah.
3: Yeah.
1: Maybe that's why I get sick so much. It has nothing to do with the kids.
2: Actually, it is.
1: It's all this hugging.
2: You are sick a lot lately, so it could be your hugging.
3: Yeah. That or
1: kids allergies
3: prancing around in Provincetown.
2: Prancing around in Provincetown.
1: Yeah.
2: You and your prancing.
1: Lots of hugs there.
2: Yeah.
1: It's all hugs.
2: Yeah.
3: Lingering.
2: All
3: ones.
2: Different kinds
1: lots
2: of hugs.
1: Of lingering.
3: Yeah.
2: Different kinds of hugs.
1: Hey-o. Oh, man. I should maybe get on some Zyrtec or something.
3: This ragweed is just hanging on.
2: Yeah.
1: Yeah.
3: It's awful.
2: I quote Zyrtec.
1: I need hug prep. That should be like a special,
3: right.
1: prophylactic for huggers.
2: Yeah.
1: We never really got to the, by the way, the
3: no,
1: topic. It was just let's criticize Blake's
3: yeah,
1: hug.
3: We just had to bash you
1: okay,
3: a little bit.
1: Fine.
3: It's all good.
2: It's
3: we
2: all
3: can
2: right.
3: we can save it for
1: no
3: tomorrow.
1: No one wants to talk about what I want to talk about. Pile on.
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0: The Blake Show with Kelly and Todd on Coast 93.1. If you missed just a minute, you may have missed this.
1: Okay, Todd just said he thought waterbeds were illegal.
2: I think they are.
1: I don't think they're illegal.
3: I don't think they make them anymore.
1: God, what are you in for? Well, I had a waterbed.
2: Can you remember trying to get out of those things? That's crazy.
3: Why people think, yeah. But the next thing in AI, it says, why people think they are illegal.
1: Oh, that's so funny.
3: You're
1: not like alone.
2: Yeah.
1: That and the dome light in the cars.
2: Don't turn that on. You'll get pulled over.
1: We must ban waterbed. Troy Jackson, it's time to take up an issue we can all agree on.
2: I bet that guy has a waterbed.
1: That's going to be the next ad. It's going to be, Troy Jackson had a waterbed.
2: I knew it.
1: You can't trust him.
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2: Oh, man. Okay.
3: Oh, God.
2: So Kelly wanted to talk about...
3: Well, it's a very important topic.
2: About a skill that if you're going to be out
4: this
2: in the
4: a
2: woods.
4: Female thing.
2: Yeah.
4: Squatting or something.
2: When you got to go, you got to go. And it's a lot easier for guys in the woods.
3: Way easier.
2: Than it is for women. You
3: know?
4: Sure.
3: Just
4: Yes.
2: Play a round of pick your tree.
3: Yeah, pick your tree or pick your spot. And look, you know, when we were up at Moosehead and I had to go and I realized for the first time I have mastered peeing in the woods, and it's all about the squat and sticking your butt out as far as possible. And I did it in record time and didn't pee on my jeans or anything, and I got up and I was so proud of myself. I walked away, my head held high. I really did, and I was like, I've done it.
2: Well,
3: and so,
2: Well done.
3: Ladies, it's all about getting down as far as possible and sticking that butt out as far as possible and pulling the crotch of your jeans away from your butt as far as possible. That's really, and then your stream has to be strong and steady. That's really, that's the other part of it. And all of those things combined, and also picking the trail that no one's coming up behind you because your butt is so far out. Man, my butt was very far out. But also, thanks to F45 and Westbrook for teaching me how to do a proper squat. Because that's really why.
2: Yeah.
3: It's, you know.
2: You got to sign up for a training membership to pee in the woods, right?
3: Yeah. I realize that's true.
4: They do classes on that.
3: They
4: specifically,
3: really do.
4: Right?
3: Yep.
4: To master the squat and pee.
3: Yes. Yep. Yeah, but I did it, and it was a strong squat.
4: Well,
3: and
4: your practice paid off, Kel.
3: Yeah.
2: Does it ever happen with women when you? Why are we having this conversation? But you can't aim the same way that
3: Correct.
2: A man can aim, and will it at times
3: get
2: surprise you with the direction?
3: Yes, and that's why I say, women, you have to like bear down and really pee strong and steady, and be like.
2: Right,
3: you and don't go want, fast.
2: You don't want
4: can't that?
2: And
4: I mean,
3: sure, it can, but you
4: that
3: have,
4: could lead to injury if you really
2: well,
4: push hard.
2: You don't want to overdo it,
3: right? You don't
4: and
3: want to
4: your
3: overdo
4: butt
3: it.
4: Sticking way out there.
3: Right.
4: I'm just saying, you're in a vulnerable state.
3: You're in vulnerable states in lots of places, but that's all. You also want to be quick, but you also want to be, you know, you want to focus on where you're going.
2: Mm-hmm.
3: And it was record time. I mean, I was, and then at the end, you want to bounce. You also want to
2: bounce
3: that booty to get all remnants off.
2: Yeah.
3: I could have taught a class. I was in and out and done and back on that boat. And I was like, wow. Because usually I have to pull out a leg from, pull out a pant leg and hold that pant leg away. That's the other way. Another way to do it.
2: Oh, then you're totally
4: you've
2: naked.
4: Had problems.
3: You're half naked, yes.
4: I wonder if it's like, I feel like most women, it's almost like instinctive how to do this. I don't know, maybe you didn't get the instinct.
3: Well,
4: you know what I mean?
3: Todd, it's quite possible. I'm not, it's quite possible.
4: I think you finally learned as an adult.
3: How to do a proper squat.
4: I've been doing this weird my whole life.
2: The biomechanics of it.
4: Yeah, exactly.
2: Right.
4: Yeah.
2: And if you push too much, you don't want to, you know.
3: Exactly.
4: Yeah, you may end up going number two.
3: Exactly. Yeah.
2: At least by accident. A little squeaker, you know. I'm glad to hear that this was after you guys were on the boat when you went out to like to the place that doesn't have...
3: Yeah.
2: Bathrooms.
3: No.
2: Because it wasn't just by choice.
3: No. No. This was at the bottom of Kineo. So there were like hikers going back and forth. So I had to, that's why I had to be quick. Yeah. This is like actually where Todd's wife, Rachel, and I had gone. So I knew I had to be quick because hikers could go back and forth and back and forth. That's another reason why.
4: You've already marked this territory.
3: I
4: have. What I'm saying.
3: I have.
4: Yeah.
2: You're like, oh, yeah, that's my tree.
3: There it is. I'll go right here.
2: There it is.
3: Yeah.
4: There it is.
3: Yep.
2: Oh, it still has the way I wrote Kelly on it. Can women do that, too? That would be impressive.
3: Maybe I can now.
2: Yeah.
3: Thank you, F45.
2: It's like a pulsing squat.
3: Yeah, exactly.
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5: Our Saturday will not be a washout. In fact, farther inland and north, we are dry just about all day long. Maybe a few breaks of sun between the clouds with highs near 70. Closer to the coast, it's cloudier with a rising chance for showers, especially in the afternoon and evening. Breezy with a wind off the ocean and temps in the lower to mid 60s. Overnight tonight, rain likely. And for our Sunday, we're looking at clouds, cool weather, and damp weather with periods of rain and temps near 60. I'm News Center Maine meteorologist Ryan Breton for Coast 93.1.
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1: Coast 93.1, The Blake Show. Todd, I have a title that I think we need to jumpstart a campaign for. Okay. Now, Dave Franco, James Franco's brother, is the current holder of this title. I think he was awarded it like last year. And it is Sexiest Cat Dad.
2: Oh my God.
1: I don't know who hands this honor.
3: Let me get in on this.
2: Oh my God, take your shirt off and grab Aries now. Let's go.
3: That would be amazing.
1: Aries is the cat, just to be clear.
2: This is happening, Todd.
3: Wow.
1: Yeah.
3: This is great.
2: This is amazing.
1: So I don't know. I'm trying to figure out who does it. World's Sexiest Cat. I don't think it's People Magazine.
2: Oh my God.
1: It's got to be like, it is People Magazine.
2: This is happening.
1: And Dave Franco was really funny. He was like, well, I've peaked now.
2: Yeah.
1: Really? People's first ever Sexiest Cat Dad. So
3: wow.
1: So I'm telling you, we
2: have a chance.
3: This is going to be crazy.
2: Yeah.
3: I think I have a connection. I'm pretty sure this is the same actor to James Franco. He has brothers, right?
1: Well,
2: Dave.
3: Okay. What's the famous Franco?
1: James.
3: Right.
1: They're both famous. Dave Franco's done some stuff.
3: Is there another?
1: He was in the climbing movie where he got stuck in the rock for 127 hours or whatever it was.
3: Okay.
1: Something like that.
3: I'm pretty sure. Yeah. One of Rachel's closest friends from high school, she was in our wedding party, married the third brother, the not famous
1: brother.
3: Wait
1: a minute. What?
2: Oh,
3: I'm pretty sure.
2: Jonas.
3: His first name is Brooks. Maybe I have the wrong famous
1: Hold
3: family
1: on.
3: Here.
1: Let me go to Dave Franco. Hold on. Tom Franco?
3: No.
1: Well, the only brothers are James, Tom, and Dave, so.
3: Okay.
1: Is he?
3: I got to find out. Maybe it's the wrong. Maybe it's
2: Who's the brothers and one's not famous?
1: Does his last name just happen to be Franco?
3: No, it's not. It's not Franco. It's
2: Is it
3: Brooks.
2: The Affleck's?
3: What did Joanne change her name to?
1: Oh, so maybe they're cousins or something. But they're connected to. Todd's pop culture knowledge is making me.
3: Billy Crudup's brother. That's who it is. That's my bad.
1: Different family.
3: All different right. family. Okay. That's
2: I wonder
3: it.
2: If the Crudups know
3: Darn.
2: The Francos.
3: Right.
2: It's
3: did
2: very
3: they start
2: possible.
1: They all know each other.
2: They all do.
3: Calendar. If they start a calendar, I have an in.
2: Yeah. That's all right. I'm sure they know each other.
3: Oh, man.
2: Either way, we've got
1: funny.
2: A shot at this.
1: But
2: guys.
1: Wait a minute. So you know Billy Crudup's brother-in-law.
3: I know Billy Crudup's brother.
1: Yeah.
2: Okay.
3: Yeah, because
2: that's
3: of,
2: an in.
1: Oh, brother and his sister-in-law. Yeah,
3: and Billy Crudup's sister-in-law. Correct. Yes.
1: Okay.
3: So
1: well, the
3: I
1: next
3: met,
1: time
3: I met him because I was at their wedding, and met
1: no
3: Billy
1: way.
3: Crudup. Yeah.
2: Oh, he's
3: yeah.
2: hot.
1: So he's yeah. I know yeah. he.
2: He's
1: a lot
2: hot.
1: Of people think that he's not for me.
2: Mm.
1: But he was in Morning Show.
3: Yeah, he was. Yes, he's. That's
1: yeah.
3: right. He's in Morning
1: yeah.
3: Show. Exactly.
1: His character is great in
2: yeah.
1: Morning Show.
3: He's
1: yeah.
3: so good.
2: Yeah.
1: Yeah. Okay. Well, yeah. there we go. If there's ever, well, if anyone from the Crudups ever wins Sexiest Cat Dad, then we've got an in.
2: Let's hope he doesn't compete.
3: Right.
2: Yeah. Two friends
3: yeah,
2: competing for
1: right.
2: the same
1: sure.
2: title.
1: So I don't know. We got to get a hold of People Magazine. That's what we need. To someone who's married to someone at People Magazine.
2: Yeah. Who's married to someone at People Magazine?
1: Yeah. For the sexiest.
3: I mean, you don't
1: cat
3: hear
1: dad.
3: Of many like. Celebrity
2: Sexy cat
3: men
1: no.
3: with cats.
2: Right.
3: Right?
2: Right.
3: I don't
1: know.
3: I don't know. That just doesn't happen. I mean, obviously, Taylor Swift has cats.
1: Yeah.
2: Yeah.
3: Or at least a cat.
2: That Let's
3: I
2: hope
3: know.
2: That Travis Kelce doesn't submit.
1: Oh,
3: boy.
1: Because
3: oh,
1: he's a cat dad
3: boy.
1: Now.
2: He's yeah. too busy.
3: He's
2: too busy.
1: That's
3: he's
1: true. He's
3: he
1: got too
3: won.
1: Many things. Yeah.
3: And he wrapped it up.
2: I mean, you know what's going to happen? Lila and Rachel are going to love to take your picture with this.
1: Oh, yeah.
2: With the, yeah.
3: That's
2: they're going to love to do it.
1: Going on Instagram
2: they're
1: today.
2: They're going to love to do a photo
1: no, are
2: shoot.
1: Are you kidding? Lila's going to hate it.
2: Exactly. That's why I said that. They're
1: yeah.
2: going to despise it. But
3: so who do I submit to?
1: In general, or for the cat dad?
2: Well, we got to
3: so
2: find
3: gross.
2: Out the details. We got to find out the deets.
1: Yeah,
3: so, yeah.
1: I'm going to do some digging.
3: Because I would love to just like
1: see if
3: troll my family
2: yes.
3: with
1: yeah.
3: something like this
2: yeah.
3: all
1: well,
3: over my
1: look,
3: Instagram.
1: Worst case, now that we know that this is a real title, we'll just AI it.
3: Okay.
2: No
3: makes
2: way.
3: Sense.
1: Yeah, we'll just AI it and then yeah. give Todd the title.
3: There we go.
1: And force people's hand. You know, look, magazine's already out.
3: It's already, the cover's already been made.
1: Yeah. Sorry, Travis. Todd just yoinked that right away from you.
0: Let's go. 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
1: This is a really funny message about a coworker who keeps calling her the wrong name.
2: Oh.
1: And has too much time gone on now where at this point she can't even correct her anymore. So here's what it says. It says, hey, guys, I have a co. And by the way, anytime you want to message us a topic, we love getting these messages. If we could do the whole show, just your messages.
2: Yeah.
1: That would be great.
3: Mm-hmm.
1: These are our favorite things to tackle here. 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You can record it. 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It says, hey, guys, I have a coworker who has been calling me the wrong name for months. And I may have officially waited too long to correct her. My name is Kristen. She calls me Kirsten.
2: Oh my gosh.
1: Every single time. At first, I thought maybe I misheard her. And then after a few times, I just didn't correct her because it felt awkward. But now it's probably 6 months. And she says, morning, Kirsten. When she sees me, she's introduced me to other people as Kirsten.
3: Oh, my gosh.
1: And I'm pretty sure I'm saved in her phone as Kirsten. We work closely enough that I have no idea how she hasn't figured it out. My name is in my email. At this point, correcting her feels like I'm also admitting that I've knowingly let her call me the wrong name for half a year. Should I say something or am I just Kirsten?
2: 6 months is a long time.
1: Yeah. It is awkward, though, to correct someone.
2: Yeah.
1: On anything.
2: Yeah.
1: You know?
2: Yeah.
1: Like, let's say I called you the wrong name, Kel. How would you correct me?
2: Oh, my God. Well, that would be different on this show. That
1: well,
2: would
1: yeah,
2: be
1: yeah, yeah. No,
2: tough.
1: But I mean, if we were just coworkers and I kept calling you, you know, Callie or whatever.
3: Have that conversation.
1: You know? Hey, Callie, you know. How do you, what would you say?
2: I mean? Yeah. Yeah. I don't.
1: Because if you say, actually, it's Kelly,
3: you sound
2: like a jerk.
3: Yeah.
2: Yeah. I mean, it could just be a joke at this point and just say it's Kirsten. Say it's Kirsten.
3: You know what she needs to do? She needs to steal her phone, this coworker's phone.
1: Oh, yeah.
3: And go into the contacts and adjust the spelling. And then one day she's going to be like, wait, what? That's Kristen? Have I been saying it wrong all this time?
2: It might just have to be a funny joke and be Kirsten, and then maybe at a work party.
1: By the way,
2: it just comes out
1: when she leaves.
2: Yeah, when she goes on to another job.
1: By the way,
3: she should do it
1: Pam.
3: In a funny way, right?
2: Yeah, it's just gonna be funny, like you
3: or
2: know,
3: like go up, like go
1: or
3: up.
1: Start calling her the wrong name.
2: Yeah. Like you know, she's not doing it on purpose. That's the good part. Like she's not like you know.
1: Like taunting her,
2: right?
1: Or something.
2: She,
1: no.
2: You know,
3: no.
2: It's
3: she could go up and like, kind of like whisper in her ear and just be like, you know, I don't mean for this to be awkward, but my name's actually Kristen.
1: Yeah,
3: Kristen, not Kirsten.
2: It's crazy that no one else in the office has corrected her.
1: Yeah,
3: well,
1: that is
3: weird.
1: True. That is true.
2: That it has had her back to be like, hey,
1: just so you know,
2: Julie, that's not her name.
1: Yeah.
2: It's been 6 months.
3: Yeah, and why doesn't, you know, this woman, like, go, like, I'm sure she's had this conversation with one of her other coworkers and been like, gosh, she just keeps calling me Kirsten.
2: Right.
3: Like,
1: yeah.
3: Can you go tell her? Or can you break the news to her? Can you, you know, like hire somebody else to do the bad.
1: Okay,
3: the
1: so bad I person. Read it as Kirsten. Maybe she's saying Kirsten, and it sounds close enough that people are like, don't really notice it.
2: Right.
1: Maybe that's why no one said anything. I don't know. Oh, yeah. You could. Someone texted, send her an email and sign it in spaced out capital letters.
2: Oh, my God.
1: Another text says, have someone else tell her she's been saying it wrong.
3: Yeah.
1: Another text says, I've worked with a guy for 3 years who still gets my name wrong. That's crazy.
3: It is.
1: I joke that his nickname is Teflon because you can tell him something dozens of times and it never sticks. Well, it's funny. It's like people calling you Scott.
3: Oh, my God. Yeah.
1: You know?
3: It is my alter name.
1: Yeah.
3: Alternate name.
1: That's so weird.
2: Weird.
3: If anyone ever messes up my name, it's always, always, always, always Scott.
1: I know. That's so strange.
3: Always.
2: I don't get it.
3: I don't either.
1: And people who you know, right?
3: Oh, my gosh. Yeah. And people will like, it'll just like happen. Like even like some of my best friends will like accidentally say Scott.
1: Is it like that long Todd. O, the ah sound, Scott, Todd?
3: Maybe.
2: Maybe.
1: It is like weird.
3: Maybe, Kelly. I don't know. Do you think you look like a Scott?
1: No, I don't think you look like a Scott at all.
3: I don't think I mean, Todd is a terrible name. It's like a,
2: It's not a terrible name.
3: It's almost
2: name.
3: A male version of Karen. Except my brother actually has that male version. His name is Chad.
1: Oh, right.
3: So his is even worse.
2: Now, Chad is a Karen.
3: Correct.
2: Chad is the Karen. Yeah.
1: Not the name, just Todd's brother.
2: But I don't think of Chad as like a Paul. Like, right. I wouldn't be like,
3: no.
2: Oh, Paul. What?
3: Yeah.
2: No.
3: Yeah, I don't know.
1: Right. His name is not Scott, okay?
3: Right.
1: It's Todd.
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4: Our Saturday will not be a washout. In fact, farther inland and north, we are dry just about all day long. Maybe a few breaks of sun between the clouds with highs near 70. Closer to the coast, it's cloudier with a rising chance for showers, especially in the afternoon and evening. Breezy with a wind off the ocean and temps in the lower to mid 60s. Overnight tonight, rain likely. And for our Sunday, we're looking at clouds, cool weather, and damp weather with periods of rain and temps near 60. I'm News Center Maine meteorologist Ryan Breton for Coast 93.1.
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0: 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If you missed just a minute, you may have missed this.
1: I love this. We're looking for good news. Tell us something good. And someone texted, I'm making my coworker dig all of the holes on the job today because he keeps leaving work early. So I don't have to dig.
2: That's amazing.
3: Oh my God. Happy
4: what
3: party.
4: Type of holes?
1: Yeah, who knows? I don't know.
4: That's cemetery.
1: A good question. Yeah. It's okay, I guess we'll do the shout out. Anchor Fence.
3: Oh so my God.
1: They do fences.
4: All right.
1: And it says, get back to work, Dan.
3: Oh my God.
4: That's going to be a long day for Dan.
1: Yeah, it is.
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1: In New York, you can pee fancy in new, basically porta potties, but they're called robo toilets.
2: Robo, okay.
1: Yeah, this is the mayor.
3: New York City's number one place to go number two or number one. You don't need to tell me or anyone at City Hall.
1: but also, please only go number two in there if it's an emergency.
2: My God, yes.
1: So what is it? It's basically a fancy porta potty. And it's free to the public, so how long before these get really messed up and gross?
2: Oh, God, like minutes.
1: But as it's a robo-toilet, it's automated, and there is a strict 10-minute limit.
2: Gross.
1: So, hi, Todd. Did you hear about the robo-toilets in New York?
4: I did not.
1: Oh, you didn't? Okay.
4: You have to do your business within 10 minutes?
1: You like, got 10 minutes, and right. What do you think happens after 10 minutes?
2: Oh, like the lid
4: shuts? The door
2: shuts?
4: Opens.
1: The door flies open.
2: No!
4: Oh, my God.
1: Yes.
2: That's incredible.
5: Holy mission, your use time has expired. The door is opening now.
2: Wow.
1: So, you know, if you stop at one of the hot dog carts in New York and it doesn't agree with you.
4: You better be efficient.
1: And you need to make a quick little visit to the robo toilet at City Hall.
2: Wow.
1: You better make sure you're in and out in 10 minutes or...
2: Well,
1: hold the door.
2: Look, usually if you have an emergency, 10 minutes is plenty of time.
1: In theory.
2: You know?
1: Yeah, there's not
2: theory.
1: A lot of waiting
2: yeah.
1: for the arrival.
2: Yeah, yeah. Oh, yeah.
1: You know?
2: You're like
4: right.
2: anticipating. It's like,
1: pretty
2: ooh.
1: Much, it's, like, yeah. So
4: my son, Brody, would be, he'd be revealed every time.
1: Oh, God.
4: This
1: Todd,
4: guy.
1: You're the worst dad. You are the worst. It's worst Father's Day. Is that in June also?
2: Yeah.
1: Because that's the one you're getting a card for.
2: Yeah, exactly.
1: Oh, my God.
2: Yeah. On senior assembly, it's going to be dad.
1: I hope you saw him this morning because you're not seeing him ever again.
2: Ever again. Brody's hitting the bricks.
1: He's done. He's out.
2: Yeah, he's taking Aries and they're hitting the bricks.
4: This.
1: He's left the family.
4: Yeah. You'll never hear about
2: this. Yeah. He's like, I can't do it anymore.
1: He actually, let me see. He just texted me the emancipation document. He's out.
4: He gone.
1: There's no scrolling. No scrolling or you know.
4: Right. Doom scrolling.
1: Reading the news or any
4: you
1: of that.
4: Can't be doom scrolling on the toilet.
1: Not in the robo toilet.
4: At City Hall.
2: No. Oh my gosh.
5: Mission, your use time has expired. The door is opening now.
4: Actually, do they give a warning? Like a 2 minute warning or something?
1: That's a good question.
2: That's
1: I don't know if there's
2: fair.
1: Like a countdown timer.
2: Yeah.
4: They're better.
1: Or you just got to keep track on your own.
2: I'm sorry. You know what though, Todd? I'm going to join you. Wyatt wouldn't be able to go in there either.
4: Let's just throw all our kids
2: you know
4: under
2: what?
4: The bus.
2: I'm sorry. Because that makes sense now. Because I'm like, man, hours later, I'm like, my God, Wyatt. Like, yeah. It's like, wow. Oh, God.
4: Yeah. Thank you for.
2: I'm sorry. I'll join you.
4: For taking a little of the pressure off of
2: yeah,
4: Mikkel.
2: It's,
1: well,
2: it's
1: at
2: team
1: least Wyatt
2: boys.
1: And Brody can run away together now.
2: Yeah. Oh, God.
4: Right.
2: Add Sawyer in. Come on. My God. It's like, what are you doing?
1: It's the phones. If you go to the bathroom
2: it
1: without
2: the phone, phones.
1: You're very efficient.
2: 100% it's the phones.
1: Yeah, but if you start scrolling,
2: yes,
1: lose track of time.
2: Yeah. Mm.
1: Not in the robo toilet.
2: No, like give me your phone before you go in
1: Wa-bam.
2: There.
1: Wa-bam. Yeah. Hello, New York.
2: Hello. Wa-bam.
1: Yeah.
2: Yeah.
1: It's
4: start spreading the news.
2: Yeah. Wow.
1: Yep.
2: Yeah.
1: Yeah. If you got to go number two, you got to make it quick. That's what should play.
2: Yeah, my God.
1: That's like the warning song.
4: That's the 1 minute warning. Yeah.
2: Yeah. Hey, I warned you. Give me your
1: right.
2: phone. You don't listen to your mother. All right. That's fine.
1: Yeah. Ha-ha. Kelly's sitting outside recording. On her
2: Just watching.
1: Yeah. We're going to go viral.
2: Yeah.
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1: How's it going, Sonny?
2: Good. How are you guys doing?
1: Hey, good. Sonny Beal, Lobsterman Sonny Beal, celebrating Maine Lobster Week, where the only thing you have to do to support Maine Lobstermen is just eat more lobster this week. Now, remind me where you fish out of, where home is.
2: Beals Island, Maine, way up, it's down east Maine, up halfway between Bar Harbor and Machias.
1: Oh, so you are up there.
2: Yeah.
1: Okay.
2: Yeah, we're closer to the Canadian border than we are, like, southern Maine, you know, New Hampshire border or anything like that.
1: So you're about as Maine as it gets. How many generations back lobstered?
2: I'm third that I know of on my grandfather's side. I think he goes further back than that on my grandmother's side. So,
1: wow.
2: Yeah. We've been doing it for a while, that's for sure.
1: There was really no choice but to do that, right?
2: Well, pretty much. I tried to do other things, but land jobs and office work was not for me.
3: No, right?
1: You know, I think of you guys on when it's a nice day, man, what a great gig. It's still hard work.
3: Mm-hmm.
1: And it can get pretty messy out there. But you're out on the water. It's nice. But when it gets cold, when it starts to get icy and snowy, you still go out, right?
2: Yeah. Oh, yeah. Yeah. I mean, we've had beautiful weather all summer long. It's been really nice. And then this morning, it felt very fallish in the air.
1: Yeah.
3: It was
2: 45 degrees and blowing about 20 miles an hour. And it was a rude awakening. I was like, holy moly, I gotta bring more clothes with me next time.
1: Yeah, right. Now, Sonny, I'm sure there's a lot of, you know, modern technology that you use nowadays to keep track of where the traps are and everything. But before that, would you just have like a map and have to remember?
3: Yeah, right.
2: We would use Lorans, which is like an old time GPS. The federal government, the Navy used to use it and stuff. We did have numbers, you know, position numbers, but you're exactly right. We would have a paper chart, you know, laid out on the engine box, you know, or something, and

0: spot and then figure out where the numbers are and run to that. That's how my I learned to fish with my father taught me that.
1: That's when you really need to remember what your buoy pattern and color is.
0: Well, and we'd write down, you know, numbers where our strings were, you know, like the end buoys of the strings and stuff like that. And then, of course, you know, your compass is your best friend. So, you know, you use your compass a lot, too, as well.
1: And be real with me. How often do you eat lobster? I mean, this is your life. It's day in, day out. You can't eat it every day.
0: Not every day, but I eat it every week at least. But I wait till the lobster's shed. The new shell lobster is just so much more, is so much sweeter. And I just like the taste of it better. But, I'll bring lobster home at least once a week, you know, something like that.
1: How many people do you have? Well, I mean, where you live, there, it's probably a lot of folks in the lobstering community, but you must have friends who don't lobster, and you're their lobster guy. It's like having a truck friend, you know?
0: Oh, yeah. I got people that, you know, and sometimes they expect to get it for free and blah, blah, blah, or all this and that. And I'll give you a hamburger next Tuesday for some lobsters today.
2: Yeah,
0: you
2: know?
1: That's the main barter system.
2: Yeah.
0: Right.
1: So, and how do the prices get set? Is it just based on demand? Like who's buying, who decides what the price is?
0: For the most part, it depends on the demand and stuff in the market. But, you know, a lot of our, this time of year, a lot of our lobsters go to Canada for processing. Canada, they dictate the price on what they're going to buy them for. And right now it's $6 at that door. So, and they won't budge on that. So we're kind of, handcuffed a little bit, but and then, you know, trying to find other markets and deliver them, you know, to different places is pretty tough, you know, especially in this, you know, this economy and stuff like that. People aren't really, you know, spending money on lobsters and stuff like that. So it's been a struggle this year. The price has been down. So it goes with it. Well, you know, it goes up and goes down.
1: And as the price goes up and goes down, does that mean your day gets a little longer? I mean, how do you compensate for that?
0: You don't probably. I run my boat a little bit easier, so I don't burn so much fuel.
1: Yeah.
0: We might let the traps set a little bit longer before we go back and tend them. The less you haul them, obviously, the less fuel and the less bait you're using.
1: Sure,
0: you know? But you still got to keep them baited. And because, I mean, if there's no bait on them, they're not fishing. So it's a fine line. You know, it's not invisible, but it's a pretty fine line in there where you're making money and you're not making money.
1: Sure. Well, it's a tough job, but, you know, Maine wouldn't be Maine without you.
2: Right.
1: So,
0: no, absolutely not. No.
1: Well, I hope, you know, learning a little bit about this inspires people to fire up the pot, you know?
0: When you cook your lobster, don't boil it. Just put like 3/4 of an inch of water in the bottom of your pot and steam them.
1: Steam it. Don't boil. Yeah. Why is that?
0: Nope. You boil it. You boil some of the flavor out of them.
1: Oh.
0: And I usually put like a tablespoon of salt in the water as well.
1: Yeah.
0: That's optional. Some people cook them in beer, but that's how I do it. I just like 3/4 of an inch of water in your pot and get your water boiling and then put your lobsters in.
1: I saw a trick that Martha Stewart uses, and I'm going to use this one from now on. She puts a little vodka in there only because she says, you know, if I was going to be steamed and that was the end of my life, I'd like a little drink.
0: That's pretty good.
1: I love that.
0: I cook my clams in beer and whiskey, so that works pretty good.
1: Well, Sonny, I hope things get a little bit easier on all you guys, and we appreciate you taking a minute to chat with us about Maine Lobster Week. And remember that the best way for everybody to go out and support the lobstering community is just by eating more lobster.
2: Yep.
1: And that
0: works out
1: for everybody.
0: Right. Absolutely.
1: Thanks, Sonny. You have a great day, okay?
0: Hey, you guys have a great day, too.
2: Well, bye, Sonny.
1: Bye-bye.
3: Coast 93.1, who needs a weather app when you've got the latest local forecast from News Center Maine?
4: Our Saturday will not be a washout. In fact, farther inland and north, we are dry just about all day long. Maybe a few breaks of sun between the clouds with highs near 70. Closer to the coast, it's cloudier with a rising chance for showers, especially in the afternoon and evening. Breezy with a wind off the ocean and temps in the lower to mid 60s. Overnight tonight, rain likely. And for our Sunday, we're looking at clouds, cool weather, and damp weather with periods of rain and temps near 60. I'm News Center Maine meteorologist Ryan Breton for Coast 93.1.
3: 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Come on. It's the Blake Show on Coast 93.1. Keep it here, and Alyssa will keep your company at work. Then Tarsetti's got you for the trek home and Steelsy after 7. The Coast 93.1 fam. 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

0: Hello, friends. I'm Peter Hortz from Hortz Roofing, and guess what? The wait is finally over. We're thrilled to announce the winner of this year's Rainbow Initiative Roof Giveaway, Jess Faircloth of Portland. Jess's co-worker, Angela, nominated her with an incredible letter.
1: Hello,
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1: We've got tickets to the Cumberland Fair, which starts on the 27th. So that's this Sunday.
2: Yeah.
1: Runs through October 3rd. 4-pack of tickets, but you do have to play an animal quiz.
2: Oh, boy.
1: Okay, I've got my animal quiz ready to go.
2: All right.
1: We'll see if Kelly, it's can you beat Kelly at an animal quiz?
2: No, well, you're going to the Cumberland Fair.
1: 79 Coast, 207-792-6278. Now, I already have this all planned out here. I have, you know, the clues and everything. So we're going to do this today. But then I did have an idea for tomorrow, Todd, which would be I'm going to hold up an animal and Kelly will make the noise. And then the listener has to guess.
2: Every animal moos. Or barks. Meows. All right. All the basics.
1: I think this could be fun for a couple reasons. One, it'll be fun to hear Kelly do animal sounds.
2: Okay.
1: And two, it'll be fun to see if Kelly knows which sounds these animals make.
2: Oh, this will be great. This will be an eye-opener.
1: Hi, Andrea. We've got tickets for the Cumberland Fair, but you do have to play the game. Guess the animal based on the clues, okay? So the first one I'm going to throw out for everyone to guess. I'll give you clues, and as soon as you know it, yell it out.
2: Oh.
1: Okay? Name that animal. I have rectangular pupils.
2: What?
1: I don't have upper front teeth. I'm an excellent climber. Both males.
3: Koala.
1: Nope.
2: Sloth.
1: Both males and females can have beards.
3: A goat.
1: Goat. Good job.
2: Oh, they climb? Where do they climb? All right.
1: Up in the mountains.
3: They climb on the mountains.
1: You ever heard of a mountain goat?
2: I thought you meant like trees and stuff. Okay.
1: No.
2: I was like, what?
1: I mean, oops. You know what? I messed up. I had Todd's mic down.
2: Oh, I was like, where's Todd?
1: I was wondering. I was like, why isn't he?
4: I wasn't on goat, though.
1: Oh, you weren't on goat? What were you guessing?
4: I was just thinking the same sort of thing, like a climbing a tree type animal.
1: Oh, that's
2: thank
1: funny.
2: God. I wouldn't have sounded so stupid. All right. Thank God. I'm like, where's my buddy?
1: Okay. All right. Let's do this again for everybody, okay? Name that animal. Name that animal. I can sleep standing up.
3: Cow.
1: Nope.
2: Horse. No.
1: Yes.
2: Oh! Wow.
1: Jeez.
4: That's amazing.
1: the other fascinating fact about a horse that I did not know is I cannot vomit. And their eyes are the largest of any land mammal.
4: So, no.
1: Fun fact.
3: I have a horse rider with me right now.
1: Oh. Well, you probably would have gotten that one very quickly then. Yeah. All right. Let's see if you can name this animal. I am very social and can recognize other members of my species.
2: Dog.
4: Chimpanzee.
1: Nope.
2: Chimpanzee.
1: I know the way
4: it came out weird. I might have missed a letter or two.
1: He says it like that every time because we called him out on that once before.
4: You did?
1: Like,
4: oh, my God.
1: Yeah, because we were like, it sounds like Liza Minnelli. It sounds like Kristen Wiig imitating Liza Minnelli.
2: What is a chimpanzee?
1: Yeah. Oh, what was Michael's favorite pet? It was a chimpanzee.
2: A chimpanzee. You say it's a chimpanzee.
1: A chimpanzee. All right, sorry. I'm a very social animal and can recognize other members of my species. I have a 4-compartment stomach.
4: Oh, cow.
2: Whoa.
1: Cow, yes, Todd.
2: All right.
1: Wow, yeah. Very good.
3: Good job.
4: Thank you.
1: I love it. Name the animal. I'm a bird, but I don't really fly.
4: Ostrich.
1: No.
2: Owl.
1: Partridge.
2: In a pear tree.
1: Nope.
2: Oh.
1: I take dust baths.
3: Oh, it's a duck or a chicken.
1: Yes.
2: Wow, Andrea.
1: Very good. A chicken.
2: Jeez.
4: Do you live on a farm?
3: I have ducks and chickens.
2: Wow. And a horse person right next to you.
1: Well, maybe you can bring them. You do have a 4-pack.
2: All right.
1: To the Cumberland Fair.
2: Let's go.
1: Have a great time. Good job. And what's the name of the horse expert who you have with you there?
3: Willow.
1: Okay, Willow. Racer. Okay, well, shout out to Willow. And Todd, one more question for you. Name an ape.
2: Oh, God.
4: Chimpanzee.
2: Chipmunks.
1: Oh, okay. Well, that sounded better that time. I wanted to see if you do it again.
4: You were testing me.
1: I was, yeah.
2: Man, that brought up some great memories.
1: Oh, God. That was funny.
2: We laughed and laughed and laughed.
5: Was that?
1: What
5: like
1: was
5: a,
1: that?
5: Were
1: that
5: we
1: oh, that was at Moosehead.
2: That was at Moosehead.
5: We were, weren't we?
1: We were at, well, we were.
4: Tim got the best of
2: these. Yes.
1: Oh, my God.
4: He was
1: yeah.
4: loving that.
2: Yeah. yeah.
1: A chimpanzee. Oh, it's a chimpanzee. Huh?
2: A mess.
1: So stupid.
2: Yes. Yep. Todd, say it again. No.
1: Get me another cocktail and one for my chimpanzee.
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1: Hey, Blake, Kelly, and Todd here. It's Coast 93.1. This is a trend, I think. We're hearing this from a friend of ours who's a wedding DJ. Is this a wedding trend where the bride and the groom dance alone without anyone else in the room? Like they
2: kick them all out.
1: They clear the room.
2: Yeah.
1: So they can have their first dance, just the two of them.
2: Like at the end.
1: Has anyone else seen this? 79 Coast. Call or text. Whether it's at the beginning or the end. I mean.
2: Wait, is this a way to get everyone to leave the wedding?
1: Oh, that's actually really smart.
2: This is genius. I'm going to do this at parties.
1: Maybe this isn't a trend. Maybe it was just this couple.
2: Yeah.
1: Who came up with a good way to get everyone out.
2: Yeah. I'm going to start this trend at parties when I host at my house. All right, guys, this is the part where Jay and I like to dance alone. But it's 7:30. Yep. But this is a trend now I saw on TikTok.
1: It's bedtime.
2: Yeah, we like to dance alone in the dark. So you guys have to go.
1: Jay and I are going to dance alone. That would be the first flag that you're making this up.
2: Yeah.
1: If Kelly announces, I would like to have a dance with just my husband. Oh, wait a minute. Courtney, you've seen this?
3: I work for a wedding catering company, and they usually end with it, and it is a way to get people to leave.
2: No way! You're right!
1: That's
2: nailed it!
1: That's awesome! That's awesome!
3: We appreciate it, too, because it gets us out early, too.
1: Sure.
2: Yes!
1: So the idea is they're going to share... So do they have a first dance with people there, or do they only do the first dance? Actually, it's the last dance.
3: They do it as their last dance. So, usually you'll see, the itinerary as the wedding coordinator events people.
1: Yeah.
3: And they'll put it on the agenda that they're closing with their final first dance.
1: Okay.
3: And they clear out everything. The DJ will play their song. They do their dance, and then they are usually gone.
1: That's it.
2: Wow.
1: Well, that's genius. That's genius.
2: Yes.
1: It could be very sweet and symbolic and beginning their life together and blah, blah, blah.
2: Just the two of them.
1: Everybody go home now.
2: Get out of here.
1: That is fantastic.
2: Man.
1: All right. Well, hey, thanks for calling.
3: Yeah, no problem.
1: All right. See you later.
2: Wow.
3: All right, bye.
1: We're going to do that at Blake Show Live.
2: Yes.
1: Kelly and Todd and I would like to have our
2: last dance.
1: Our dance together. So everybody out.
2: Yep. Bye, everybody.
1: It's our last first dance. It's our first last dance. I don't know which it would be.
2: It's just a dance.
1: One of them. Yeah.
2: And you guys need to leave.
1: Yeah. Genius.
2: Wow.
1: Genius.
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4: Our Saturday will not be a washout. In fact, farther inland and north, we are dry just about all day long. Maybe a few breaks of sun between the clouds with highs near 70. Closer to the coast, it's cloudier with a rising chance for showers, especially in the afternoon and evening. Breezy with a wind off the ocean and temps in the lower to mid 60s. Overnight tonight, rain likely. And for our Sunday, we're looking at clouds, cool weather, and damp weather. With periods of rain and temps near 60. I'm News Center Maine meteorologist Ryan Breton for Coast 93.1.
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1: Yes, a college in Maine has big dorm energy.
2: Yeah.
1: They've been voted the best dorms in America.
3: Wow.
1: Bowdoin College, best dorms in America.
2: What's up with that?
1: So awesome. Will someone text us and tell us what's so great about these dorms?
2: Yeah, FaceTime me and give me a tour. What's up?
1: Sure.
2: Take me there.
1: It is a little odd, a grown woman asking for a college student to FaceTime her from the dorm.
2: I don't think so. It's only weird if you make it. I think it's just fine.
3: That's amazing.
2: I think it's just fine.
1: 7-9 Coast. I'm serious. Will someone who's either recently been in the dorms or maybe a parent who has kids there? I mean, I know a handful of people who went to Bowdoin, but I don't know anyone who's there right now.
2: I'm sure we have a bunch of people that are there right now. Yeah. Let's go. Light up the phones.
1: Yeah. 7-9 Coast. Here it is. Princeton Review. Number two was Washington University in St. Louis.
2: Ha ha. Take that, Washington University.
1: Ha.
2: Like, what is this? This is crazy. Bowdoin, what's up?
1: Yeah.
2: What do they have? Like, water beds?
1: Wow.
3: Does that make a great bedroom?
2: I don't know.
1: I just teleported to 1978.
3: When was the last time you've been on a water bed?
1: Let's play one of today's hits.
3: I think they're illegal now.
2: They're illegal.
3: I think they are.
1: I don't think they're illegal.
3: I don't think they make them anymore.
1: God, what are you in for? Well, I had a water bed.
2: Can you remember trying to get out of those things? There was no way that you could get out like gingerly or look cool. Be like, oh, hold on.
1: I assume that everyone who had a water bed at some point flooded their house. Assume that. I don't know if it's illegal.
2: Man.
1: But maybe unwise.
2: I was so jealous of people who had a water bed.
1: It's not illegal.
3: It's still legal.
1: Yeah. I can't believe that.
3: Oh, wait.
2: That's crazy.
3: Why people think... Yeah. The next thing in AI, it says, why people think they are illegal.
1: Oh, so that's funny. You're not
3: like
1: alone.
2: Yeah.
1: That and the dome light in the cars.
2: Don't turn that on. You'll get pulled over.
1: We must ban water bed. Troy Jackson, it's time to take up an issue we can all agree on.
2: I bet that guy has a water bed.
1: That's going to be the next ad. It's going to be, Troy Jackson had a water bed.
2: I knew it.
3: Did you ever hook up in a waterbed?
1: That's a good question. No, I have not.
2: Liar. You're a liar, Blake.
1: No, I wasn't hooking up
3: Blake,
1: in the 70s.
3: You hooked up in every bed.
2: Yeah, come on. We know. Tell us the truth.
1: Yeah. I've hooked up on the floor, but...
2: Yeah, who hasn't?
1: Not in a waterbed, no. Someone texted, I can confirm the dorms at Bowdoin do have great parties. Maybe that's why they're number one, okay?
2: Oh.
1: Another text.
3: That's lame.
2: Yeah, okay.
3: I hope that's not the real reason.
2: That can't be the reason.
1: Oh, no. Someone texted, I walk my dog around Bowdoin. Okay, I'm not sure this is the best source, but.
3: And I peep through the windows.
2: Yeah,
1: right, exactly.
2: Well,
3: I'm doing it.
1: And said, I will say they have been building new dorms.
3: Oh, okay.
1: So maybe that's why.
2: Oh, yeah. Okay. High tech.
1: Okay, another text says, my husband works there on the campus grounds. Okay.
2: Okay, we need someone inside.
1: We need to at least progress to an indoor person.
2: Yeah. My aunt's nephew. come on, let's go.
1: And now we're getting texts about waterbeds. Great.
3: Awesome.
1: Someone said waterbeds are great if you're alone until the power goes out because they get really cold.
2: Oh.
1: So I guess you lose
3: heated.
1: Your power. Yeah.
2: Mm-hmm.
1: Yeah. Hmm. Okay.
2: At least you have a water source.
1: Boy, imagine a waterbed that was heated, and it's like, well, how did your friend pass away? Well, he was boiled in his bed.
3: Hypothermia. The power went out.
1: He boiled alive in his bed.
2: Man, when you're pregnant, you're not supposed to go in hot tubs. So does that mean, like, when you're pregnant and you have a waterbed, you can't go to bed?
1: I don't think it's much of a problem anymore. When was the last time you met someone who has a waterbed?
2: Hey, I don't know.
1: If you have a waterbed currently.
3: Yeah, that's a great question.
1: Or you've been indoors at the Bowdoin dorms, okay? We're looking
3: for totally different subjects.
1: Two specific groups of people,
3: right,
1: okay?
3: You're welcome to chime in on either.
1: Yes, but that's all we want to know about right now, okay?
2: We're not going to get either of them.
1: Right. Oh, my God, this is funny. Someone texted, guys, you might be shedding some light on the average age of your listeners because you're getting more texts about waterbeds than you are about dorms.
2: Hey, that's fine.
1: Oh, that is funny. Someone texted, when I was growing up, my parents had a waterbed and it had mirrors above it.
3: Oh, that's like, wow.
2: That's wow.
3: Honestly, that's not, wow.
1: Yeah.
2: That's Dirk Diggler.
3: Rachel and I were in a motel like that one time.
2: Wow.
1: Oh, really?
2: Well, there it is.
3: Actually, Blake, you know the Berlin Turnpike down in Connecticut, right?
1: Oh, yeah.
2: Wow.
3: Yeah. It's like, you know, you can get rooms by the hour if you want.
1: Oh.
3: So it's one of those places.
1: Okay.
2: Wow, yeah, you bring Rachel to the nicest places, don't you?
3: The Hartmore Motel, I think it was.
1: Taiwan Todd.
2: Come on.
1: Yeah. Dude. We're only going to sleep 6 hours, right?
2: Do you have a special for 5 and a half?
1: Todd says,
3: I'm doing the math in my head. Yeah. We only need about 4 hours here.
1: Todd says to the cashier, listen, I'm quick.
2: You know what I mean?
3: This is actually kind of a funny story. We went to one motel, right, on the Berlin Turnpike. And it was so gross that she made me find another hotel or I wasn't going to get any action that night. So we went down to the Hartmore.
1: And
3: the bed was in the shape of a heart.
2: Oh.
3: And there were mirrors on the ceiling.
1: Wow. Wait, what is the name of this hotel?
3: I think it was the Hartmore.
1: Oh, Hart.
3: Yes.
1: I didn't think that's what you said.
3: Yeah. Not the opposite of the Biltmore.
1: Yeah.
3: The Biltmore is one of the nicest hotels.
1: You said the Hardmore.
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1: All right, let's play the game. 7-9 Coast. Okay. Do you think you can guess the sounds that Kelly's making? Hi, Bridget. Okay. Now, where do you live?
2: I live in Bethel.
1: All right, let's see how you do with Kelly's animals.
3: Oh,
1: okay?
3: Oh, God.
1: And again, this is probably more reflecting on Kelly than it is on you.
3: 100%. I don't know animals, Bridget, but I'm going to try. Okay.
1: So Kelly's going to make a sound, and you have to guess what animal it is, okay?
3: All right.
1: And this is for tickets to the Cumberland Fair,
3: right.
1: Okay?
3: All right.
1: We'll start easy. An animal you might see at the fair, Kel.
3: Okay. Oh, bye.
2: Oh, Lord.
3: Oh,
1: yeah,
3: thank
1: there we
3: God.
1: Go. Okay.
3: That was a stumper.
1: Okay. How about this is one you would not want to see at the fair.
3: Okay.
2: Wolf?
1: Yes.
3: I was
1: going to
3: be like, see? Jacob. Okay.
1: Okay. This will be.
3: Oh, God. These are tough. These are tough, Bridge.
1: Okay. Here you go. Okay. What is a local animal? Regional animal.
3: Oh, God. What do they sound like? I want your french fries.
1: Okay, they don't speak English.
2: You said it was a...
3: It's a local animal. I want your french fries.
2: Oh, seagull.
3: Yeah, Bridge. All right. This is good, Bridge. All right.
1: Okay, let's see.
3: What the hell do they sound like? I don't know.
1: Okay. No, this is
2: like,
1: okay. Here we go.
3: Right,
1: here
3: exactly.
1: we go. This is another one that you may see at the fair.
3: Oh, come on!
4: So whatever it is dying.
3: Yeah. No, Shrek.
2: Donkey.
3: Yes.
1: Donkey. Yeah. Did you just say Shrek?
3: Maybe.
1: Okay, you can't cheat and say you have to make the animal sound.
3: How do you know what they're gonna say?
1: Well,
3: all right. You're not a donkey.
2: I've never seen Shrek, so don't worry.
1: Oh, yeah, so that wouldn't have helped anyway. Okay.
3: Right. Okay.
1: Here's a good one. Okay.
3: Right. How many does she have to answer? She's
1: this
3: going.
1: This one's definitely not at the fair.
3: Oh.
1: Wait, stop talking!
3: Fornicating!
1: That's an inside joke.
3: Wow. Oh, crap.
4: Very inside.
3: No!
1: She said fornicating.
3: That's inside.
2: Ferret!
1: Ferret?
3: No! Oh, crap. Ride me!
1: Okay, you can't. See, you're supposed to imitate the animal.
3: Sorry. Isn't that what they do? That's what they do. In the water.
1: Okay, stop giving clues.
3: Well, what the hell? That could be anything.
4: I know.
3: That could be anything. She's answered 25 animals.
1: Dolphin.
4: Yes.
1: She said
4: yes.
1: Dolphin. Okay.
3: All right.
1: It was obvious, right?
3: Yes.
2: Oh, yeah, clearly.
3: Yeah, thank you, Bridget.
1: Okay, let me give you one more.
3: Jeez.
1: This is another animal that you probably won't see at the fair, but recognizable.
3: Okay. Oh.
2: Elephant.
3: Yeah.
1: Clearly. Okay. And we'll stop the pain there.
3: Listen, call me the guy with the tan suit.
1: Jack Hanna.
3: Yes. Come on. Man, nailed
2: it,
3: Bridge.
2: Can't believe you get that one.
3: Yeah, exactly.
1: Well, congratulations, Bridget. You're going to the Cumberland Fair.
3: Woohoo!
2: Yay!
3: Man.
1: I hope you see a dolphin.
3: Man, give her an 8-pack.
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5: Our Saturday will not be a washout. In fact, farther inland and north, we are dry just about all day long. Maybe a few breaks of sun between the clouds with highs near 70. Closer to the coast, it's cloudier with a rising chance for showers, especially in the afternoon and evening. Breezy with a wind off the ocean and temps in the lower to mid 60s. Overnight tonight, rain likely. And for our Sunday, we're looking at clouds, cool weather, and damp weather with periods of rain and temps near 60. I'm News Center Maine meteorologist Ryan Breton for Coast 93.1.
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0: Coast 93.1, Blake Show in the morning, and your hit music all day. Okay, NSYNC, let's talk about this for just 1 second. It's Gonna Be Me, title of the song, right? Why is it at the end of the song he says, it's gonna be May? Okay, that sounded more like a sheep.
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Coast 93.1, Blake Show in the morning, and your hit music all day. Kelly Clarkson and Miss Independent. All I can think of is Steve Carell getting the body wax on his chest, and he goes, oh, Kelly Clarkson. Love that. This is Sarah Bareilles.

0: 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If you missed just a minute, you may have missed this.
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7: Saturday afternoon will be cloudy and breezy with the chance for showers increasing as we head through the afternoon and into the evening as a nor'easter continues to approach the state. High temperatures will top out in the middle and upper 60s. Shower chances increase through Saturday night. It looks very wet overnight and into Sunday, which will be a wet and windy day. High temperatures will be around 60 and winds will continue all day, gusting up to 40 miles per hour along the coast. Winds will die down as we head into Monday, but showers will linger. It will be cool. Highs will be in the 50s. A few showers persist into Tuesday, drying out by midweek. I'm News Center Maine meteorologist Christian Bridges with your forecast on Coast 93.1.
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0: Coast 93.1, Blake Show in the morning and your hit music all day. Okay, the nor'easter that we've got coming in. Latest I've got on it right now is there'll be low clouds and moderate breeze, and you can expect winds strong enough that trees sway, branches break, and other loose structural items like outdoor furniture are damaged, but also look for rainy conditions today. So it doesn't look like we're getting as hit hard as the New York area, but just want to keep an eye on things going on.
1: Yeah. 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
0: Coast 93.1, who needs a weather app when you've got the latest local forecast from News Center Maine?
12: Saturday afternoon will be cloudy and breezy with the chance for showers increasing as we head through the afternoon and into the evening as a nor'easter continues to approach the state. High temperatures will top out in the middle and upper 60s. Shower chances increase through Saturday night. It looks very wet overnight and into Sunday, which will be a wet and windy day. High temperatures will be around 60 and winds will continue all day, gusting up to 40 miles per hour along the coast. Winds will die down as we head into Monday, but showers will linger. It will be cool. Highs will be in the 50s. A few showers persist into Tuesday, drying out by midweek. I'm News Center Maine meteorologist Christian Bridges with your forecast on Coast 93.1.
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0: Coast 93.1, Blake Show in the morning, and your hit music all day. Okay, with this nor'easter coming in, some people are taking precautions. You know, they were going to have Pride's Corner Drive-In open tonight. It will not be open on a Saturday because they're just doing what they can to make sure everybody's safe and because they don't know exactly what's going to happen with this. But the owner had the best thing ever. Said, now that I've made this announcement, the storm will completely miss us. Guess that would be a good thing. The good news is they'll be open when this thing passes.
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Coast 93.1, Blake Show in the morning, and your hit music all day. That, of course, the amazing Ella Langley in Choosing Texas. But let's just get this taken care of, okay? No, Ella Langley is not engaged or married to Riley Green. Everybody seems to think that they are married or engaged. No, none of it true.

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2: 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These are tough. 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
12: Saturday afternoon will be cloudy and breezy with the chance for showers increasing as we head through the afternoon and into the evening as a nor'easter continues to approach the state. High temperatures will top out in the middle and upper 60s. Shower chances increase through Saturday night. It looks very wet overnight and into Sunday, which will be a wet and windy day. High temperatures will be around 60 and winds will continue all day, gusting up to 40 miles per hour along the coast. Winds will die down as we head into Monday, but showers will linger. It will be cool. Highs will be in the 50s. A few showers persist into Tuesday, drying out by midweek. I'm News Center Maine meteorologist Christian Bridges with your forecast on Coast 93.1.
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1: Coast 93.1, who needs a weather app when you've got the latest local forecast from News Center Maine?
2: Saturday afternoon will be cloudy and breezy with the chance for showers increasing as we head through the afternoon and into the evening as a nor'easter continues to approach the state. High temperatures will top out in the middle and upper 60s. Shower chances increase through Saturday night. It looks very wet overnight and into Sunday, which will be a wet and windy day. High temperatures will be around 60 and winds will continue all day, gusting up to 40 miles per hour along the coast. Winds will die down as we head into Monday, but showers will linger. It will be cool. Highs will be in the 50s. A few showers persist into Tuesday, drying out by midweek. I'm News Center Maine meteorologist Christian Bridges with your forecast on Coast 93.1.
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1: 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Britney Spears has officially retired from the music industry, and now she lives a private life focused on personal freedom, travel, and family. 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

0: 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If you missed just a minute, you may have missed this.
1: Isn't this crazy? Bowdoin College, best dorms in America. They're number one.
2: Yeah.
3: That's what I heard, yeah.
1: 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What's so great? Will someone text us and tell us what's so great about these dorms?
2: Yeah, FaceTime me and give me a tour. 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
2: 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It's only weird if you make it. I think it's just fine.
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4: Coast 93.1, who needs a weather app when you've got the latest local forecast from News Center Maine?
5: Saturday afternoon will be cloudy and breezy with the chance for showers increasing as we head through the afternoon and into the evening as a nor'easter continues to approach the state. High temperatures will top out in the middle and upper 60s. Shower chances increase through Saturday night. It looks very wet overnight and into Sunday, which will be a wet and windy day. High temperatures will be around 60 and winds will continue all day, gusting up to 40 miles per hour along the coast. Winds will die down as we head into Monday, but showers will linger. It will be cool. Highs will be in the 50s. A few showers persist into Tuesday, drying out by midweek. I'm News Center Maine meteorologist Christian Bridges with your forecast on Coast 93.1.
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Maine's Coast 93.1. How you doing? It's Steel Z. Are you ready for the nor'easter? The whipping winds, the pounding rain, the inevitable power outages throughout the state. Do you have all your supplies?

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1: They say the holy water's watered down, and this town's lost its faith. 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
3: Coast 93.1, who needs a weather app when you've got the latest local forecast from News Center Maine?
4: Saturday afternoon will be cloudy and breezy with the chance for showers increasing as we head through the afternoon and into the evening as a nor'easter continues to approach the state. High temperatures will top out in the middle and upper 60s. Shower chances increase through Saturday night. It looks very wet overnight and into Sunday, which will be a wet and windy day. High temperatures will be around 60 and winds will continue all day, gusting up to 40 miles per hour along the coast. Winds will die down as we head into Monday, but showers will linger. It will be cool. Highs will be in the 50s. A few showers persist into Tuesday, drying out by midweek. I'm News Center Maine meteorologist Christian Bridges with your forecast on Coast 93.1.
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Hey, it's Steelzy. Hope you're having a great weekend. Staying dry as much as possible. 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

0: 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If you missed just a minute, you may have missed this.
1: Okay, Todd just said he thought waterbeds were illegal.
2: I think they are.
1: I don't think they're illegal.
3: I don't think they make them anymore.
1: God, what are you in for? Well, I had a waterbed.
2: Can you remember trying to get out of those things? 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
3: Why people think, but the next thing in AI, it says, why people think they are illegal.
1: Oh, so that's funny.
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1: not alone. Like
2: yeah.
1: That and the dome light in the cars.
2: Don't turn that on. You'll get pulled over.
1: We must ban waterbed. Troy Jackson, it's time to take up an issue we can all agree on.
2: I bet that guy has a waterbed.
1: That's going to be the next ad. It's going to be, Troy Jackson had a waterbed.
2: I knew it.
1: You can't trust him.
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9: Saturday afternoon will be cloudy and breezy with the chance for showers increasing as we head through the afternoon and into the evening as a nor'easter continues to approach the state. High temperatures will top out in the middle and upper 60s. Shower chances increase through Saturday night. It looks very wet overnight and into Sunday, which will be a wet and windy day. High temperatures will be around 60 and wind

0: continue all day, gusting up to 40 miles per hour along the coast. Winds will die down as we head into Monday, but showers will linger. It will be cool. Highs will be in the 50s. A few showers persist into Tuesday, drying out by midweek. I'm News Center Maine meteorologist Christian Bridges with your forecast on Coast 93.1.
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0: 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Hit me up. Do it.
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Coast 93.1 with Steelzy. Got Olivia Rodrigo on the way. Bruno Mars is coming up. That one for Westbrook. This is Gracie Abrams. Hit the Wall on the Coast.

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Coast 93.1, it's Steel Z. Got Mumford & Sons on the way. Bruno Mars is coming up. The new one from Rosé is just a few minutes away. This is Teddy Swims and Mr. Know-It-All on

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0: breaks my heart. 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
1: Mumford & Sons with Rubber Band Man on Coast 93.1. What is going on? It's Steelzy with Dua Lipa. This one for Scarborough. Here's Houdini.

0: The Blake Show with Kelly and Todd on Coast 93.1. If you missed just a minute, you may have missed this.
1: I love this. We're looking for good news. Tell us something good. And someone texted, I'm making my coworker dig all of the holes on the job today because he keeps leaving work early. So I don't have to dig.
2: That's amazing.
3: Oh my God. 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
1: 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Anchor Fence.
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0: Coast 93.1, who needs a weather app when you've got the latest local forecast from News Center Maine?
7: Saturday evening will be turning quite wet with widespread showers expected through Saturday evening and into the overnight hours as well. Winds will also be quite breezy and this will persist into Sunday, which looks quite wet and windy as a nor'easter continues to impact the state. Highs on Sunday will be around 60. Winds could gust up to 40 miles per hour along the coastline. Winds will die down as we head into Monday, but showers will linger. It will be cool with highs in the upper 50s. A few showers persist into Tuesday, but we're drying things out, and by midweek, the sun should be returning. I'm News Center Maine meteorologist Christian Bridges with your forecast on Coast 93.1.
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Liz here, and getting your Saturday night started off right was Somber, My Body Isn't Ready.

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Millennials, rejoice. I've got a throwback one for you. 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
0: 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Who needs a weather app when you've got the latest local forecast from News Center Maine?
7: Saturday evening will be turning quite wet with widespread showers expected through Saturday evening and into the overnight hours as well. Winds will also be quite breezy, and this will persist into Sunday, which looks quite wet and windy as a nor'easter continues to impact the state. Highs on Sunday will be around 60. Winds could gust up to 40 miles per hour along the coastline. Winds will die down as we head into Monday, but showers will linger. It will be cool with highs in the upper 50s. A few showers persist into Tuesday, but we're drying things out, and by midweek, the sun should be returning. I'm News Center Maine meteorologist Christian Bridges with your forecast on Coast 93.1.
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